0: All the hits, KHOP at 95.1. It's Ian Riley. Hey, one more pair of designer shades. Again, if you haven't done it, download the K-Hop app, and that's just going to kind of keep you in the loop in case we do more contests just like this, where today I've got a pair of Armani shades, and Claudia in Stockton, these Armani shades are yours.
1: Thank you.
0: Congratulations. Hey, what's the most expensive pair of shades you have at home right now? Are you a gas station shades buyer, or you buy the fancy ones?
1: Well, I got gifted.
0: So you buy fancy shades.
1: Well, I have only one pair.
0: Yeah, well, now you have two pair.
1: Oh, thank you so much.
0: Congratulations. Again, like I said, make sure you download the K-Hop app. It's free in all the major app stores. Just search K-H-O-P. 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
20: What are the chances you are listening to this while drinking a nice hot cup of coffee? If so, don't let me stop you. For years, we've been reporting on the health benefits of coffee, and that's not going to stop today. A new study, this one out of Harvard School of Public Health, found that coffee and tea could help lower your risk of developing dementia. People who enjoyed 1 to 3 caffeinated cups a day saw the biggest impact. In addition to the caffeine, coffee contains hundreds of bioactive compounds that can influence inflammation, glucose metabolism, vascular function, and oxidative stress. It's also possible coffee drinkers might be doing other things that keep them healthy. Eating a more balanced diet, getting plenty of exercise, sleep, not smoking, or drinking too much alcohol. And finally, staying socially active. I'm Dr. Sanjay Gupta, helping you live a better life.
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All the hits, KHOP at 95.1 and T and Riley. And Stockton's getting a new professional hockey team. Hey, they're going to make the announcement tomorrow at 10 a.m. It'll be in the Federal Prospects Hockey League, which is a single-A minor league team. No word yet on which NHL team that this team will feed into, but the important part here is hockey's coming back to Stockton, going to be at the Adventist Health Arena, and it's going to start this October.

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1: Hi, I'm Ryan Tedder with OneRepublic, and this is our new song, Need Your Love. 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
1: I have two modes. I have 110 miles an hour, barely staying on the track, and then I have don't ask me to do anything, do nothing. So guilty pleasure for me is doing nothing. Vacation for me is not let's go to all the museums and let's go. Like, I see more culture in 90 days. I'm lucky that I, you know, will see in any 90-day period, I might see more culture than just about anybody will see in a 9-year period. And I've been around the world a bunch. I've seen it all a lot. So I don't feel guilty about doing nothing. I want to watch Netflix. I want to sit. I want to get a massage. I want to, like, hang by the pool. My guiltiest pleasure is I've become a full-on tropical Caribbean. Like, put me near palm trees, near a beach in, like, the Caribbean or Southeast Asia, anywhere exotic and fun and beautiful, and just don't talk to me.

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19: You ever wonder why the same cold virus makes some people so sick and others not sick at all? Well, according to an interesting new study out of Yale School of Medicine, one key factor is how quickly the cells in their noses, called nasal cells, respond to the virus and contain it. It's called the interferon response, and it can vary for different people. Now, when that response gets inhibited, it can trigger a different reaction, which leads to excessive mucus production and inflammation. In other words, a cold that is a lot more miserable. Of course, there are other factors at play: your genetics, any underlying conditions, immunity from vaccinations or previous infections. If you are trying really hard not to get sick, high-quality masks, they can be very effective. Also, good old-fashioned hand washing. And remember not to touch your face. I'm Dr. Sanjay Gupta, helping you live a better life.
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1: 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That's P-O-S-T. Text that to 95819. Hey, Harry Styles breathing a sigh of relief. His future father-in-law, Lenny Kravitz, said, you know what? I approve of this new engagement to my daughter. Congrats, Harry and Zoe.

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1: Night crew, what's going on? We're spicing things up this Tuesday. Tonight on Nightly with Jade and Tyler, somebody we've been genuinely excited about is checking in with us. Sienna Spyro is joining the show tonight, and her voice feels like one of those artists you accidentally discover at 1 a.m. and suddenly need to tell everybody about it. We're going to be getting into the music, the stories behind it, and a whole lot more, so don't go anywhere.
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0: Night crew, let's get into it. Sienna Spyro is hanging out with us tonight on Nightly with Jade and Tyler. And right off the bat, we had to ask her about the music and all of the sudden attention she's been getting lately. Sienna, welcome.
1: How are you?
0: Good. How are you, gorgeous?
1: I'm good, thank you.
2: Well, let's talk about Die on This Hill, one of the biggest songs of 2026. It's been on the Billboard Hot 100 charts for 18 plus weeks. You're still in the top 40. Talk about the success of that song, the thought behind it, and did you think it would be as big as it still is?
1: No. I don't really have any expectation when I put anything out because I think it just, I love it. So I'm just like, I love it. And whatever happens, I hope people love it too. But I mean, it's insane. I like did not expect it at all. And I'm so like grateful and shocked. My life has changed so much in the last like few months and I can't really believe it.
2: My girlfriend and I, we were just driving over the weekend and your song came on our radio station. And
1: really?
2: I looked up to her and she's singing along to it. And I was like, are you singing along to this right now? And she's like, yeah, you caught me. How does that make you feel that like people are singing your song, they can relate to it? How does that make you feel?
1: It's the craziest feeling because I think I know the journey of the song, like where it started and this, and like the people to know the words. And I think my favorite thing is when people, you know, have their own meaning to it and create their own like relation to it. That's my favorite thing is I'm just like, that makes me so happy. And it's kind of like, I guess like my experience as a listener too of music. And then I get a bit emotional and I get really like humbled and yeah, it feels really mad.
0: That's incredible considering people like Pink and Sam Smith have already covered Die on This Hill. We've got more with Sienna Spyro coming up next on Nightly with Jade and Tyler. Don't move. We're just getting warmed up.
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0: If you're here, you're already in Night Crew. It's Jaden Tyler hanging out with Sienna Spyro. And Sienna, we've got to talk about something that a lot of people did this past weekend, myself included. Took my mama out to see The Devil Wears Prada 2.
1: Yes.
0: Now, first of all, the soundtrack, when we looked at the track list, it was like, oh, these are the divas. And the UK girlies have been running the game. Between you, Ray, Olivia Dean, it's insane. But I want to know, what was your strategy, your approach to the music that you wanted to put on the soundtrack?
2: Well, my dream in life is to make movie music. So this is my first song in a film, so I'm very, very, very like thankful and grateful that I was included. And I don't remember who told me, because it was a little bit of a while ago, but they were like, oh, this might be an opportunity. And as like honored as I was really a bit daunted, because like my music is quite sad. I make, you know, it's quite emotional, it's slow, and like, you know, Devil Wears Prada 1 is like one of my favorite films ever, and it's like so fun, like so, like, you know, sparkly fashion, like energetic. And I was like, I couldn't tell you why I would make. And then I watched it, and I thought it was amazing. They showed it to me a few months ago, and I thought it was actually, I was nervous, because sequels, like, you know, and like to do a sequel for that film is tricky. And I thought they did an incredible job, like genuinely, they really, really did. And I just left, and I was like, I have no clue like what I would make, because again, like it was super like exciting and fashion and bubbly. And then one of the themes of the like the film, and like this doesn't give it away, but it's just is that the magazine stops getting printed as much, because of everything's digital, everything's social media, everything's AI, and you know, that's like one of the like build-ups of the film. And I really like relate, I guess, to that reality of like my generation. Obviously I'm 20, and my generation is all on social media, and so, you know, I really care about real things and like tangible things and things made by humans. Like all my music is played by real musicians. That even that song Material Lover, that was like all the band in the room, no AI or anything is used to make it. And so I really, I guess it was an insult to call people a materialist, and I guess it's a comeback to that, being like, well, I'd really rather be a materialist than be fake. So yeah, I was really happy that it came out.
0: Yes, we've been talking AI, movies, film, music with Sienna Spyro, and we've still got more on the way tonight. Wait till

to Tracy, to Lathrop and Linden. 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

0: for the bag. We are back. Still hanging with Sienna Spyro tonight on Nightly with Jade and Tyler.
1: So later on this month, the 2026 American Music Awards, you got two nominations. Breakthrough Pop Artist, Best Vocal Performance. Will you be attending? Will you be performing? Can you tell us anything about the American Music Awards?
2: I can tell you that I'm definitely going to lose. I'm so happy to be nominated, especially against some of those amazing other artists. I actually couldn't believe it. I'm incredibly honored and grateful to be even like nominated, but I'm very ready to lose.
0: You're blessed and highly favored. You just don't know.
2: No, it's okay. I'm in a category with Lady Gaga. I wouldn't even vote for me.
1: If you were to attend, anybody you would like to meet in those categories or just in music generally?
2: Oh. I mean, I'd love to meet Ray. She's done a lot for musicians, and especially in the UK and young female musicians. So I'd love to thank her. I'd like to meet a lot of people, to be honest.
0: Well, we know you'll be on tour around the time of the AMAs. Maybe you'll make an appearance. We'll have to wait and see, but we're definitely rooting for you and wishing you the best of luck. Night Crew, we've got one more part of our conversation with Sienna Spyro coming up in about 10 minutes on Nightly with Jade and Tyler. And trust us, you're going to want to stick around for this last one.

0: All right, final round with the beautiful and talented 20-year-old rising star that is Sienna Spiro. Tonight on Nightly with Jade and Tyler, we've loved this conversation. We've talked about Material Lover, her new song on the Devil Wears Prada 2 soundtrack, the AMAs that are coming up and she's nominated in a category with Lady Gaga for, and so much more. And on that note, it's no secret that you've said one of your dreams is to be a part of the Bond soundtrack and that you've already kind of like, you put it in the universe. I've put my song
1: together. I'm trying.
0: Absolutely.
1: I don't know who's in charge or where to go where, but that is definitely my biggest dream.
0: I heard in another conversation that you're like, I kind of already put a little something together. So when they're ready, I've already kind of created this vision. How did you approach that?
1: I haven't read anything for Bond. I just write things that are very Bond inspired. Do you know what? I've made it very clear. I will cancel anything I'm doing. Anything. Literally anything. Wedding, funeral, birthday, anything cancelled if that opportunity ever arose. Currently hasn't, which is completely fine, but I'm definitely praying every night.
0: We've got to know, you're only 20. Your schoolmates are probably going crazy to see you like this. But we've got to know, sis, all these beautiful lyrics, have any of the exes been like, Sienna, trying to come back around after these beautiful lyrics that are probably like, they're probably telling people around town, this was inspired by me.
1: So I really don't have many exes, which is funny. There was one, it was actually a really long time ago. It was like only I released one song who did come back around, and that is what I wrote the song Maybe about. But no, thus far, this other guy has actually just disappeared into a vacuum.
0: He can't escape you though. You are everywhere.
1: Do you wonder if he's seen?
0: Ooh. Oh, he has it. How could he miss it?
2: We appreciate the time for us.
1: Thank you.
2: We love everything about you. So thanks for joining us.
1: Thank you so much. Thank you for having me.
0: Big thank you again to Sienna Spiro for hanging out with us tonight on Nightly with Jade and Tyler. And if you're just now catching the conversation, you're just now jumping in, don't worry, because we've got more clips, moments, and highlights on our socials right now. So you can catch up anytime at Nightly with Jade.
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13: A better life with Dr. Sanjay Gupta.
8: You know, it's interesting. For such a long time, I think people thought about diseases as something that mostly happened later in life. Just in recent years, however, we as a society have really begun to think about preventing certain ailments much, much earlier. Case in point, new study out of Northwestern University School of Medicine found the mid-30s are a major turning point for men's heart health. For women, about a decade later. But for the men, this is the time when you really need to be thinking about your heart health seriously. At a bare minimum, start seeing a primary care doctor once a year just to get your blood pressure and cholesterol checked. You can also look up and then do your best to follow what is known as the American Heart Association's Life's Essential Eight. These are things everyone can do to decrease the risk of heart disease. I'm Dr. Sanjay Gupta, helping you live a better life.
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0: It's Nightly with Jade and Tyler, and I just saw a tweet today that said the youngest millennial right now would be turning 30 this year, meaning that they were born in 1996. And I'm sorry, y'all the last of a dying breed.
1: Yeah, the 90s, they were really something. When I think of the 90s, I think of, you know, those starter jackets, like the NBA starter jackets. Like, I had a Chicago Bulls one growing up. You had grunge music, you had rap. I mean, we pretty much had it all. Video games, and we now have a list, a website ranked 11 best fads of the 90s, and we should talk about it.
0: I'm down to stroll in nostalgia lane tonight. Let's get into that next.

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2: It's Nightly with Jade and Tyler, and Tyler is about to break down some of the hottest fads from the 90s that we are just nostalgic for. So I got to start by asking the number one question of the 90s. Did you have green carpet?
3: No, I don't think we did.
2: We had green carpet in the living room, and I'll never forget it. But I'm like, how did we all have the same freaking blankets and home decor? Like, what a time.
3: Yeah, bright colors were definitely a fad in the 90s. So a website ranked 11 of the best fads of the 90s. You want to know the number one on this list? I think you've probably done this dance in your lifetime.
2: OMG, I feel like I know what it is. Is it two words?
3: The
2: Tootsie Roll?
3: No.
2: Butterfly.
3: A Macarena.
2: Tell them what you're saying. Everything but it. The Macarena. Classic.
3: Also on this list, Pogs. Grunge music and style. The Super Soaker. I mean, Super Soaker. That brings back memories. How about Janko and jeans? Remember those jeans that, like, I feel like if you were kind of an alternative rocker, you wore those.
2: Man, what? If you had Janko jeans, you probably had cool parents, because there's still a girl I think about to this day. To this day. Second grade. Biggest Janko jeans I've ever seen in my freaking life. And clearly, it left an impression on me. It was fly.
3: Also, the Nintendo Game Boy. I actually found mine like months ago, and I was like, does it work? And it actually worked when you put the batteries in.
2: Did you see any throwback games when you turned it on?
3: Yeah, I think I had Tetris on there.
2: Wow.
3: Also, starter jackets like we talked about, and how about the slap bracelets? Those bracelets that you would slap on. Those are still fun.
2: Dang, this is taking me back. I'm thinking of infomercials and stuff now. Wow.
3: Yeah, speaking of Teen TV was also a big draw in the 90s, like Saved by the Bell. You had Beverly Hills 90210 and My So-Called Life.
2: I miss those shows so bad because there were so many good life lessons in them about friendship, different family dynamics, jobs, puberty, all the things. We just don't have it like that no more.
3: No, and it came across my feed, Beverly Hills 90210, and I forgot how much drama was in that show. Like I remember Kelly, she was like straight edge, super A's, and then she got like a drug problem, and then she went to jail, like crazy.
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0: TMZ has literally no chill when it comes to Dana Rossini and Mike Vrabel, because it seems every other day there's a video or there's a photo of those two.
1: So you're telling me that there's more after we just talked about the boat pics last week?
0: So yeah, now there's a photo out there during a Super Bowl party in 2022. There's a photo of Diana putting her hand around Mike Vrabel's back and like whispering into his ear. People think it's like a romantic thing, like, I love you, or like, let's sneak away.
1: Oh God, now she was whispering sweet nothings at the function. Sis, it's just crazy because, like you pointed out last week, these are people that were just in attendance at regular public places. So clearly they were all out there with it.
0: You talk about coins all the time. Who can't use a little extra coins? Back, oh, I remember I took that video of those two, and now it came out that they're having an affair allegedly. So yeah, why not make that money?
1: And I know people are scrolling through their camera rolls right now. When were we last in such and such city? Let me see if I got a little something for TMZ.

Turlock to Tracy to Lathrop and Linden. 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

0: It's Nightly with Jade and Tyler, and I just keep thinking about the people that experienced the chaos last weekend at the airport. Imagine you're about to board your flight, and then it gets delayed like 5 times just to find out that it's been canceled, and it's like, wait, what do you mean no refund? No refund! Tyler, I know those people were turning up at the airport.
1: I'd be so mad if like I was dedicated to Spirit Airlines and you had all those points you saved, you booked all those flights, and then you're like, you know what? My next like 10 flights are basically free.
0: Oh!
1: But that is not a thing, but I will tell you what a thing is. Papa John's is they're helping those out, unable to use their Spirit Airlines loyalty points. That's right, you can use them for pizza.
0: Ooh, so we can redeem a little something something.
1: It's kind of cute. It's called Skies to Pies, because when your travel plans fall apart, pizza plans shouldn't, the company said in a press release. How does it work? For a limited time, Spirit loyalty members can DM Papa John's on Instagram with proof that they were a Spirit loyalty member. You also need to show that you're a Papa member as well, and you screenshot that, you'll get a code for a large free topping pizza.
0: I know that's right. Papa John's coming through.
1: Jade, pineapples on pizza, yes or no?
0: Always said no, but somebody did a homemade pizza a couple of months ago, and they put some pineapples on there, and I was like, you know what? She's not so bad. Would I do it on my own? Hell no, I ain't ordering that on my own. Are you putting pineapples on the pizza?
1: The only answer is no.

0: Why do kids not fear doing the scariest little things to themselves? It's Nightly with Jade and Tyler, and I saw a video this weekend of a boy that got an eraser stuck in his nose, and then his parents had to pull out the vacuum, put the hose on it, and try to suck it out, and I'm just like, is that what I have to look forward to during parenthood? Well, I did once swallow a ring, and I was scared to tell my parents. I don't remember if I even did.
1: There was a guy who did almost that. Apparently, this happened last year. There was a 32-year-old thief from Texas named Jonathan Gilder. He stole $770,000 worth of diamonds from Tiffany in Florida. When the police caught him, he swallowed the two sets of earrings, and obviously they had to wait the pass to get those earrings, but he's back in the news because he says he's going to be his own lawyer now.
0: Not being a dummy two times in a row, thinking you're going to swallow those and get away with it when they're just going to wait till you got a poo-poo is crazy.
1: He's been locked up without bond since his arrest, and he has a long rap sheet that includes convictions, resisting arrest, assault, narcotics, multiple jewelry thefts. He could be looking up to 30 years for robbery.
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15: A better life with Dr. Sanjay Gupta.
16: For years, scientists have been studying the association between depression and dementia. As you might expect, the relationship is complicated. But there's this new study out of the UK which found it's not just broad strokes. There are 6 symptoms of depression that are especially correlated with dementia risk years later. Number 1, losing confidence in yourself. 2, not being able to face up to your problems. 3, not feeling warmth or affection from other people. 4, feeling nervous and anxious all the time. 5, not being satisfied with the way tasks are carried out. And finally, 6, difficulty concentrating. What we could be seeing here is the impact of people becoming less social, or that certain changes in the brain lead to both depression and dementia. But dementia takes longer to manifest. If you notice these symptoms, talk to your doctor about it. I'm Dr. Sanjay Gupta, helping you live a better life.
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0: It is Nightly with Jade and Tyler. And Jade, I think we're kind of in the same boat where we get home from work. Like, we like to decompress for a little bit and hang out and chill. And it made me think, some things that people don't know about me. Like, one thing is, like, I'll sit on TikTok for hours, be watching. It could be those military coming home videos, or like spending my last day with dog, or proposing. And I will sit there and watch them and cry. Like, and it's usually, I mean, the dog one, it's sad. And then I look at my dog, I'm like, you're not dying, don't. But that's a weird thing that I do.
1: That's so funny, because you're a quiet person, but you also like have a great empathetic heart. And me picture you, those are the same damn videos I be watching, and I'm just like, why am I crying this early? No, I feel you. One of the weirdest things I do, I think, when nobody's watching, when I'm at home alone, is I think the way that I talk to my dogs is a little psycho. I sing tons of little songs for them. I do all types of weird little dances, dancing around like the Grinch on his tippy toes, and I'm just their full-blown entertainer. And if anybody looked in right now, they'd be like, crap.
0: And speaking of, there's a list on BuzzFeed, the weirdest things you do when you're alone, and people, they did not hold back, they're sharing.
1: Ooh, I cannot wait to hear this coming up next.

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2: All right, we want to know, what's the weirdest thing you do when you're alone? It is Nightly with Jade and Tyler. I was telling Jade that, you know, I sit at home and watch emotional videos and cry when I'm alone. I think that's a little weird, but... And then, Jade, you said you talk to your dogs putting on a show in front of them?
3: Yes.
2: Well, someone on Reddit asked, what's something you do when you're completely alone and that you never admit to anyone in real life?
3: I know. Well, the fact that you said this is from Reddit, he's got to be good, and I can't wait.
2: One person said, I hold full-blown debates with myself. Like, sometimes I even lose the argument and get annoyed about my own logic. It's a problem.
3: Yo, what is wrong? That's hilarious. I'm glad you're at least self-aware. I do practice talking to myself a lot, like conversations. Do you do that, Tyler?
2: I do, yes.
3: Yeah.
2: One person said, I do primal screaming, which I guess maybe that's a therapeutic thing.
3: It's gotta be. When I do that, though, it's just like your whole throat is shot, your ears are burnt out. Like, okay.
2: Or how about somebody said, full concert in the shower with choreography and everything. No, I'm not just singing. I'm performing, like you said.
3: Definitely. That's why girls be taking forever to get ready. Honey, we had a concert. I was the opener.
2: And one person said, and I feel like this is you, this person said, I have full-on conversations with my dog. He answers me back in a cute puppy voice that I totally created for him.
3: That is hilarious. We have actually looked at both of my dogs and been like, if you could give them an animated character voice, who would it be? And I'm convinced my baby Mochi, who I'm closest to, is a little SpongeBob. I feel like if he had a voice, he would be a SpongeBob. But we communicate through the eyes. We communicate through telepathy. But I also discovered over the past couple of years that he has an affinity, a very emotional reaction to one of the songs off the Dreamgirls soundtrack with Jennifer Hudson, and You're Gonna Love Me. Every time we play it, and you, he gets so emotional and starts singing his heart out, and I'm like, I love dogs! I know you do too.
2: Yes, guilty.
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0: That is Sienna Spiro with Die on This Hill. It's Nightly with Jade and Tyler. And we had the pleasure of getting to chop it up with her about the success of this song, the Devil Wears Prada 2 soundtrack.
1: Yeah, it was fun getting to know her. She shared, how she goes about getting ready for concerts and obviously the new song, Die on This Hill, which you just heard. Really fun stuff from Sienna Spiro.
0: And if you want to check out some more, catch up on those clips you missed, head over to our socials at Nightly with Jade and Tyler to catch up.

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0: I got a question for you, Jade. Have you ever lied on your resume, like putting something that you don't know how to do, but you did it anyways to make yourself look good?
1: Initially, I was about to say no, but actually, yes. I don't know how to use Excel.
0: Yeah.
1: What about you, Tyler? Have you ever lied about something that came back to haunt you and you're like, I don't know how to do that?
0: In radio, yes. Like, I'll put like every operating system, even though I've only worked with like two of them, because I can always learn. It's not impossible to learn. So yes, I've lied in the past. But there's a new survey that says 43% of Gen Zs, they have lied in interviews, which seems like a pretty big number.
1: That definitely is a big number. And I feel like a lot more people could get away with things considering there's so many remote jobs these days.
0: Yeah, this survey said younger candidates aren't lying because they're less ethical. They're lying because they're more anxious. They kind of want the job.
1: Ooh, that makes sense. I mean, you're competing with all these people and hoping that your stuff's not getting lost in the pile. So it's like, you got to try to make yourself stand out some way. But if you don't speak French, friend, what are you doing?
0: If you're wondering, 39% of millennials have lied, and then 31% of Gen X have lied in interviews. So yeah, it seems like the older generations kind of were more straightforward.
1: Yeah.

0: Over the weekend, Jay, did you get a chance to see any of the UFO files, those videos that they released of, you know, saying that we have evidence UFOs, aliens are real?
1: I have not, but trust me, I've added it to the queue to keep me up for 4 hours later than I need to be tonight.
0: I mean, I'm still skeptical. If we've landed on the moon, I know we went around the moon, but when you think the technology we have, AI, like, are they really going up there? Are we up there?
1: Listen, I saw something recently as of a couple months ago, and it was a really deep breakdown and debunking of, like, the landing on the moon. And I'm just like, I have questions. God bless America, but I have questions.
0: Yes, exactly. Like, was it filmed in the studio? Well, part of that mission, Apollo 11 astronaut Buzz Aldrin, he described seeing a mysterious bright light near the moon during the historic landing. So he thinks, he's telling us that he's got proof.
1: Buzz, if this is the, if you're taking this one to the grave, damn, this is a giant secret. You might have been seeing a studio light. We don't know. I want to believe, but I'm with you, Tyler. Technology today is trying to reach these levels. So how can we say we did it so long ago? I'm sorry. I'm a little bit of a skeptic.
0: Yeah, I don't believe. Until I see it, I'm not going to. The videos, it's a little tiny dot. Like, and they're terrible, the quality. So you can't tell from those videos.
1: Yeah, y'all got to give us more. Yep. Somebody's got the files. Drop them.
0: Got to open up Area 51. Let's go.
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16: You ever wonder why the same cold virus makes some people so sick and others not sick at all? Well, according to an interesting new study out of Yale School of Medicine, one key factor is how quickly the cells in their noses, called nasal cells, respond to the virus and contain it. It's called the interferon response, and it can vary for different people. Now, when that response gets inhibited, it can trigger a different reaction, which leads to excessive mucus production and inflammation. In other words, a cold that is a lot more miserable. Of course, there are other factors at play: your genetics, any underlying conditions, immunity from vaccinations or previous infections. If you are trying really hard not to get sick, high-quality masks, they can be very effective. Also, good old-fashioned hand washing. And remember not to touch your face. I'm Dr. Sanjay Gupta, helping you live a better life.
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0: It's Nightly with Jade and Tyler, and I'm still having a hard time wrapping my head around the fact that BTS went away for 4 years to serve in the military, and they're back like they never left.
1: Man, we know the Army don't play, and over the weekend, they had a concert in Mexico, and the stadium completely sold out, as we thought it would be, but outside, they estimated 40,000 people were outside the stadium enjoying the concert from the outside, like an additional stadium outside.
0: That is crazy. Mexico, wow.
1: The Swifties don't got anything on the Army.

One of them. 3, 2, 1, go! Nightly with Jaden Tyler. Sabrina.

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1: You know, I'm going to be completely honest with you, and I don't know if my girlfriend's going to like it, but I'm kind of curious with these actresses like Shannon Elizabeth. Like, I'm kind of curious to see what they put on their OnlyFans page. And now we have a new actress who is joining her.
2: You know, the funny thing is, Tyler, to your point, it's not the young ones that are getting us active. We want to see what the Cougs is up to. What type of content we talking?
1: Yeah, 48-year-old Jamie Presley. She was in My Name is Earl. She was also in Joe Dirt, the movie. Well, she has joined OnlyFans now. She says, if you ever wondered what I'm really like when the script ends, come closer.
2: Ooh, isn't she like one of the Margot Robbie lookalikes?
1: Yes, yeah, pretty much. Yeah, blonde hair, very, very well put together.
2: Yeah, she's gorgeous. She is gorgeous. So, I don't know, sis might be killing them on the OF.
1: Yeah, like, what are they doing, like, full spreads? Are we just doing bikinis? Like, I'm kind of curious. I kind of want to peek.
2: You know what I'm thinking in my head? In my head, it's giving those 80s super high-cut bikinis that, like, went way above the hip bones, or, like, some long, sexy robe and silk nightgown. That's probably the vibes that the Cougs are giving on OF.
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21: Across the country right now, at this very moment, there are probably arguments taking place about who's doing more of the housework, the homework, the shuttling of kids from this activity to that. It's true. By and large, women do more of this than men. But doesn't have to be that way. And if you and your spouse can level that playing field, it's going to make both of you and your kids happier. Psychologist Yelena Kecmanovich says this might be how you get there. As hard as it might be at first, try to think of your partner like a teammate, not an adversary. Learn how to do some of the chores your partner does to get a better understanding of how much effort something takes. And finally, take the time to acknowledge what the other person is doing. And every now and then, even express your appreciation. That'll go a long way. I'm Dr. Sanjay Gupta, helping you live a better life.
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0: It's Nightly with Jade and Tyler. And T, you know when you go on vacation and you're just like, oh God, I'm probably going to gain an extra 10, 15 by the time I make it home. But you do so much freaking walking on the vacation that you're like, hey, I kept my figure. I might have lost a pound or two. I'm just curious, like, when it comes to maintaining weight loss, do we know how much it takes to, like, keep that, you know, just to stay active so we can kind of eat what we want?
1: Well, me and my girlfriend, we were actually just talking about this when we went to Lake Tahoe. We had two layovers, two different airports. We had to walk to our rental car. We did a lot of walking. Day one, I think we did 20,000 steps, and that's a lot. That's a lot of stepping.
0: Yes, it is.
1: A new study shows that you don't need to hit 10,000 steps a day to keep weight after dieting. Researchers have found that 8,500 steps a day may be enough to help maintain weight loss.
0: I guess I need to finally use the Apple Watch I got 5 years ago. I'm like, Mom, I don't want this, but she uses it so well, and I'm just like, I can't incorporate it to daily life, but I do want to know how many steps I'm doing a day.
1: Kind of sounds morbid, but I don't want to wear those watches because I don't want to know. Like, you know, it'll tell you, like, you need to do more walking, or your heart is beating too fast. I'm like, I don't want to know.

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And this town's lost its faith. Our colors will fade eventually. So if our time is running out, day after day, we'll make the mundane a masterpiece. Oh my, my, oh my, my love, I take one look at you, you're taking me out.

0: It's Nightly with Jade and Tyler, and it's crazy because there was a recent Black Mirror episode about a lady going into the doctor's office, and in order to receive the treatment she needed, they treated it like a subscription program. And Tyler, you know we talk about this all the time. The apps continue to increase their prices. The streaming services continue to increase their prices. And you've got to be subscribed to anything and everything. Well, there was this lady out in Canada who said that her new HP printer stopped working, even though she had ink, even though she had paper. But this was because she missed a $7 subscription. Imagine you buy a printer. You got ink and paper, but you're not paying for the subscription. You can't even print in your damn house.
1: Yeah, that's a no for me. I'm not doing it. Just, I got enough. I got a lot going on. I can't tell you the last time I wanted to print something at my house.
0: I'm just like, what are they going to come for next? Like, these are things that people own and y'all are adding subs to them. That's what was crazy about that Black Mirror episode that I had mentioned earlier. This lady came in, she had like a brain issue and she had paid for like a certain tier of the subscription and they gave her just like enough healthcare.
1: The one thing that we all miss is like physical hard copy tickets to concerts.
0: Oh my gosh, Tyler, I have a hat box under my bed. I love to save the memories. And I'm like, we ain't got no tickets for all these bomb concerts our kids are going to ask us about one day.
1: Yeah, I think the last one I got was probably 7 years ago at the Houston Rodeo's Garth Brooks. And I was happy to have that one because that was a good time.

0: It's Nightly with Jade and Tyler. Shout out to all the Taurus celebrating your birthday season right now. Earlier, Tyler and I were saying, how crazy is it that the millennials that were born in 1996, they're the last of the millennials, meaning they're turning 30 this year. And I just had such fears before I turned 30. Did you feel like that before you turned 30?
1: I didn't even think about it. I was kind of like, again, don't ask, don't tell type of deal. Not thinking about it, just living my life. Now that I hit 40, I'm definitely thinking about it.
0: Okay. Well, I guess to your point, right, I had so much fear getting there because it's just like I had such high expectations of what I wanted to do by the time, you know, we set these time limits. By the time I'm 25, I need to be here. By the time I'm 30, I need to be here. And actually, when I got to 30, I'm like, this is the best, most self-assured, most confident, better equipped person that I've ever been in my life. Honestly, 30s is like the glow up of, you know, the wild chaos that your 20s are.
1: Yeah, there's a survey. They talked to 6,400 people and they asked them, what's the age you feel the best? Like, is it your 30s? Is it your 20s? Is it your 40s? And the answer is, people said 52 was their happiest time in life.
0: I love this. We got some great things to look forward to then.
1: Yeah, the survey suggests that while many people finally feel stable, they have stronger relationships, more career security, and enough money to enjoy a life a little more.
0: Tis true. Have you thought about having kids, Ty? Because I kind of dabbled in that conversation this past Mother's Day weekend with the fam, and my sister's like, you're freaking me out. Little sister stuff. But I'm just like, I don't know. I've gotten a little more comfortable starting to talk about it with my family because I'm just like, there's never a perfect time, but I guess I got a plan if I want to have this baby.
1: I do enjoy being a future stepdad because my girlfriend, she has a daughter, and she's like, yep, after she's 18, then we're off the hook.
0: Yeah, that's nice that she's a little older, for sure.
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16: You ever wonder why the same cold virus makes some people so sick and others not sick at all? Well, according to an interesting new study out of Yale School of Medicine, one key factor is how quickly the cells in their noses, called nasal cells, respond to the virus and contain it. It's called the interferon response, and it can vary for different people. Now, when that response gets inhibited, it can trigger a different reaction, which leads to excessive mucus production and inflammation. In other words, a cold that is a lot more miserable. Of course, there are other factors at play: your genetics, any underlying conditions, immunity from vaccinations or previous infections. If you are trying really hard not to get sick, high-quality masks, they can be very effective. Also, good old-fashioned hand washing. And remember not to touch your face. I'm Dr. Sanjay Gupta, helping you live a better life.
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1: Night crew, what's going on? We're spicing things up this Tuesday. Tonight on Nightly with Jade and Tyler, somebody we've been genuinely excited about is checking in with us. Sienna Spyro is joining the show tonight, and her voice feels like one of those artists you accidentally discover at 1 a.m. and suddenly need to tell everybody about it. We're going to be getting into the music, the stories behind it, and a whole lot more, so don't go anywhere.
2: 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I could be-

0: Night crew, let's get into it. Sienna Spyro is hanging out with us tonight on Nightly with Jade and Tyler. And right off the bat, we had to ask her about the music and all of the sudden attention she's been getting lately. Sienna, welcome.
1: How are you?
0: Good. How are you, gorgeous?
1: I'm good, thank you.
2: Well, let's talk about Die on This Hill, one of the biggest songs of 2026. It's been on the Billboard Hot 100 charts for 18 plus weeks. You're still in the top 40. Talk about the success of that song, the thought behind it, and did you think it would be as big as it still is?
1: No. I don't really have any expectation when I put anything out because I think it just, I love it. So I'm just like, I love it. And whatever happens, I hope people love it too. But I mean, it's insane. I like did not expect it at all. And I'm so like grateful and shocked. My life has changed so much in the last like few months and I can't really believe it.
2: My girlfriend and I, we were just driving over the weekend and your song came on our radio station and
1: really?
2: I looked up to her and she's singing along to it. And I was like, are you singing along to this right now? And she's like, yeah, you caught me. How does that make you feel that like people are singing your song, they can relate to it? How does that make you feel?
1: It's the craziest feeling because I think I know the journey of the song, like where it started and this, and like the people to know the words. And I think my favorite thing is when people, you know, have their own meaning to it and create their own like relation to it. That's my favorite thing is I'm just like, that makes me so happy. And it's kind of like, I guess like my experience as a listener too of music. And then I get a bit emotional and I get really like humbled and yeah, just it feels really mad.
0: That's incredible considering people like Pink and Sam Smith have already covered Die on This Hill. We've got more with Sienna Spyro coming up next on Nightly with Jade and Tyler. Don't move. We're just getting warmed up.
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10: 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Greenhorn is a perfect golf getaway in Angels Camp, and then the Golf Club at Copper Valley with rolling foothills. 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

0: If you're here, you're already in Night Crew. It's Jaden Tyler hanging out with Sienna Spyro. And Sienna, we've got to talk about something that a lot of people did this past weekend, myself included. Took my mama out to see The Devil Wears Prada 2.
1: Yes.
0: Now, first of all, the soundtrack, when we looked at the track list, it was like, oh, these are the divas. And the UK girlies have been running the game. Between you, Ray, Olivia Dean, it's insane. But I want to know, what was your strategy, your approach to the music that you wanted to put on the soundtrack?
2: Well, my dream in life is to make movie music. So this is my first song in a film, so I'm very, very, very like thankful and grateful that I was included. And I don't remember who told me, because it was a little bit of a while ago, but they were like, oh, this might be an opportunity. And as like honored as I was really a bit daunted, because like my music is quite sad. I make, you know, it's quite emotional, it's slow, and like, you know, Devil Wears Prada 1 is like one of my favorite films ever, and it's like so fun, like so, like, you know, sparkly fashion, like energetic. And I was like, I couldn't tell you why. And then I watched it and I thought it was amazing. They showed it to me a few months ago, and I thought it was actually, I was nervous because sequels, like, you know, and like to do a sequel for that film is tricky. And I thought they did an incredible job, like genuinely, they really, really did. And I just left, and I was like, I have no clue like what I would make, because again, like, it was super like exciting and fashion and bubbly. And then one of the themes of the, like, the film, and like this doesn't give it away, but it's just is that the magazine stops getting printed as much because of everything's digital, everything's social media, everything's AI, and you know, that's like one of the build-ups of the film. And I really like relate, I guess, to that reality of like my generation. Obviously I'm 20 and my generation is all on social media, and so, you know, I really care about real things and like tangible things and things made by humans. Like, all my music is played by real musicians. That even that song Material Lover, that was like all the band in the room, no AI or anything is used to make it. And so I really, I guess it was an insult to call people a materialist. And I guess it's a comeback to that, being like, well, I'd really rather be a materialist than be fake. So yeah, I was really happy that came out.
0: Yes, we've been talking AI, movies, film, music with Sienna Spyro, and we've still got more on the way tonight. Wait till you hear what she has to say coming up next on Nightly with Jaden Tyler about the AMAs.

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0: We are back. Still hanging with Sienna Spyro tonight on Nightly with Jade and Tyler.
1: So later on this month, the 2026 American Music Awards, you got two nominations, Breakthrough Pop Artist, Best Vocal Performance. Will you be attending? Will you be performing? Can you tell us anything about the American Music Awards?
2: I can tell you that I'm definitely going to lose. So I'm so happy to be nominated, especially against some of those amazing other artists. I actually couldn't believe it. I'm incredibly honored and grateful to be even like nominated. But I'm very ready to lose.
0: You're blessed and highly favored. You just don't know.
2: No, it's okay. I'm in a category with Lady Gaga. I wouldn't even vote for me.
1: If you were to attend, anybody you would like to meet in those categories or just in music generally?
2: Oh. I mean, I'd love to meet Ray. She's done a lot for musicians, and especially in the UK and young female musicians. So I'd love to thank her. I'd like to meet a lot of people, to be honest.
0: Well, we know you'll be on tour around the time of the AMAs. Maybe you'll make an appearance. We'll have to wait and see, but we're definitely rooting for you and wishing you the best of luck. Night crew, we've got one more part of our conversation with Sienna Spyro coming up in about 10 minutes on Nightly with Jade and Tyler. And trust us, you're gonna want to stick around for this last one. Alyssa.

0: Jade and Tyler.
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2: 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I don't want to hurt again.

0: All right, final round with the beautiful and talented 20-year-old rising star that is Sienna Spiro. Tonight on Nightly with Jade and Tyler, we've loved this conversation. We've talked about Material Lover, her new song on the Devil Wears Prada 2 soundtrack, the AMAs that are coming up and she's nominated in a category with Lady Gaga for, and so much more. And on that note, it's no secret that you've said one of your dreams is to be a part of the Bond soundtrack and that you've already kind of like, you put it in the universe. I've put my song
1: together. I'm trying.
0: Absolutely.
1: I don't know who's in charge. Where to go, but that is definitely my biggest dream.
0: I heard in another conversation that you're like, I kind of already put a little something together. So when they're ready, I've already kind of created this vision. How did you approach that?
1: I haven't read anything for Bond. I just write things that are very Bond inspired. Do you know what? I've made it very clear. I will cancel anything I'm doing. Anything. Literally anything. Wedding, funeral, birthday, anything cancelled. If that opportunity ever arose. Currently hasn't, which is completely fine. But I'm definitely praying every night.
0: We've got to know. You're only 20. Your schoolmates are probably going crazy to see you like this. But we've got to know, sis, all these beautiful lyrics. Have any of the exes been like, Sienna, trying to come back around after these beautiful lyrics that are probably like, they're probably telling people around town, this was inspired by me.
1: So I really don't have many exes, which is funny. There was one, it was actually a really long time ago. It was like only I released one song who did come back around. And that is what I wrote the song Maybe about. But no, thus far, this other guy has actually disappeared into a vacuum.
0: You can't escape you, though. You are everywhere.
1: Do you wonder if he's saved?
0: Ooh. Oh, he has since. How could he miss it?
2: We appreciate the time for us.
1: Thank you.
2: We love everything about you, so thanks for joining us.
1: Thank you so much. Thank you for having me.
0: Big thank you again to Sienna Spiro for hanging out with us tonight on Nightly with Jade and Tyler. And if you're just now catching the conversation, you're just now jumping in, don't worry, because we've got more clips, moments, and highlights on our socials right now, so you can catch up anytime at Nightly with Jade and
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15: A Better Life with Dr. Sanjay Gupta.
19: For years, scientists have been studying the association between depression and dementia. As you might expect, the relationship is complicated. But there's this new study out of the UK which found it's not just broad strokes. There are six symptoms of depression that are especially correlated with dementia risk years later. Number one, losing confidence in yourself. Two, not being able to face up to your problems. Three, not feeling warmth or affection from other people. Four, feeling nervous and anxious all the time. Five, not being satisfied with the way tasks are carried out. And finally, six, difficulty concentrating. What we could be seeing here is the impact of people becoming less social, or that certain changes in the brain lead to both depression and dementia. But dementia takes longer to manifest. If you notice these symptoms, talk to your doctor about it. I'm Dr. Sanjay Gupta, helping you live a better life.
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11: 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Just in recent years, however, we as a society have really begun to think about preventing certain ailments much, much earlier. Case in point, new study out of Northwestern University School of Medicine found the mid-30s are a major turning point for men's heart health. For women, about a decade later. But for the men, this is the time when you really need to be thinking about your heart health seriously. At a bare minimum, start seeing a primary care doctor once a year just to get your blood pressure and cholesterol checked. You can also look up and then do your best to follow what is known as the American Heart Association's Life's Essential Eight. These are things everyone can do to decrease their risk of heart disease. I'm Dr. Sanjay Gupta, helping you live a better life.
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0: 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J-Bo, do you want an easier ride being an adult?
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0: Okay, well, some feedback here, a little test on the street, finding out some cheat codes. I didn't know there were cheat codes to being an adult. 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
0: This is the TJ Show, and look at that. It's Wednesday, May 13th, 2026. Hello, J-Bo.
2: Good day, sir.
0: Something terrifying happened yesterday.
2: I'm sorry to hear that. What happened?
0: Well, I was on the highway. Someone almost ran me off the road.
2: No, they
0: honking
2: didn't.
0: At me.
2: No, they didn't.
0: And then I saw a hand come out the window.
2: Was that me? They didn't run you off the road.
0: Then I didn't know how I was going to survive. I had to grab the steering wheel very tightly. And then I look, and it's J-Bo.
2: When people tell a story, you have to ask yourself, who's telling the story? Who's missing from the story?
0: I was so surprised.
2: And who benefits from the story?
0: You know, it's so rare.
2: In this case, you're lying.
0: Well, it was so rare that I run into one of you guys on the highway, but it was kind of fun. After the first shock of it, I was like, oh, look, oh my goodness, it's J-Bo. How do we party on the road?
2: And You were stiff as a board. I honked so many times because the first honk, you were just like looking straight ahead like you had blinders on.
0: Yeah, well, that's what you do when you drive.
2: And I'm like, you don't hear people honking at you,
0: guy? Well, it was very nice. And then, you got a weak horn. What happened to your horn? Were you going to get it fixed?
2: I mean, your horn wasn't so great either.
0: I did beat back and I started honking like I was looking for a
2: trucker. Yeah.
0: That was very fun. Put a smile on my face. In an otherwise very boring drive. You know, it's boring to drive home. You need stuff like that.

0: Go to Costco, by the way? I have to know.
1: Absolutely not. I'm not going to leave nonsense to go to more nonsense.
0: Well, I was wondering because I'm like, oh, she's going in that direction. Maybe I should meet her there. And I was like, yeah.
1: And
0: you
1: know
0: I what?
1: Do like Costco. It's just I don't like shopping in Costco. It's
0: Understood.
1: Stressful.
0: All right. Listen, we've got a whole lot to get to today. A full show. We're so happy that you're turning your radio on. Our show is 1,000 times better when you get involved. Don't we all agree?
1: Yes, sir.
0: It's one of my favorite parts of the day when the phone lights up and we get to meet someone new or even someone who's called before. We just love talking to you at 877-RADIO-TJ. You may think I give out that phone number a lot. Well, yeah, it's because we love talking to you. 877-RADIO-TJ. Even if you're kind of like, I don't know if I, what is this? Is this even, we had somebody call yesterday. And they were like, are you guys AI bots? We had to explain to them, no, we're human beings.
1: Human beings, yep.
0: By the end of the phone call, he believed us that we were human beings. And it's wild to me that we are in an era of time where we literally have to explain that. That no, we're not a computer. Because there are radio stations that are putting computers on their radio stations. So no, we're human. And that's why we give out a phone number, 877-RADIO-TJ. You either catch us in the studio or you get our voicemail. You guys ready to do this?
1: Yes, sir.
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8: That early part of 580 is really starting to thicken up. We're seeing the brake lights coming on at 132, continuing all the way out towards Patterson Pass Road. A bit of a break, but then when it jams again, it's going to be stop-and-go traffic. That's right at the 205 merge, carrying you over the Altamont Pass. That's traffic. I'm Ron Servi.
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0: 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This is the TJ Show. Now, J-Bo, you were just sharing something off the air. I think this is actually a problem, and it keeps getting worse and worse. Like, we want to support physical stores.
1: Yes.
0: We don't want to transition into the metaverse, which seems to be happening, whether we try to pump the brakes or not.
1: Right.
0: But here's a great example. You're at a department store.
1: Yeah, and I'm looking for a car stereo. And I know which one I want, and I put everything in the cart. I'm looking for the person who's going to install this car stereo. And I'm waiting around, looking around. 5 minutes goes by. I go find somebody myself. And that person tells me, I'm taking care of somebody else. I'll find you help. And I said, well, I've already been to somebody who said they're going to find me help. I've been waiting. Now it's 15. Now it's 20. And the guy's like, okay. He points me to a guy sitting at a desk. I go over there, talk to that guy. He gives me a price. And I say, that's not what your store is quoting me when I do this online.
0: See, there you go.
1: And he's like, oh, well, the guy who actually handles what you want, the installation, they're not here. Can you come back tomorrow? And yeah. I thought, this is money out the door.
0: Yeah,
1: like,
0: no,
1: are you kidding me?
0: I think some of these stores, they don't want to have a store anymore. They want to push you to the internet. Why is it so convenient and lower priced on the internet? Why do they say, oh, did you check online? They want you to be interacting with computers more than people in the most obvious ways. I went to a burger place. And I'm sitting there waiting for the cashier. And she points me to the computer screen so I could do the order myself. And I said, actually, can I order from you? And she's like, oh, yeah. And then she had to, like, turn the cash register on because no one wants to do it that way.
1: Mm-hmm.
0: And by the way, I'm not some super old guy. In case you think I'm a grandparent,
1: You're not.
0: Can we not be constantly pushing people to computers? And then here's the danger of this. So Amazon makes it very easy. You just hit a button, and then you don't have to go to a store. You don't have to go through all that nonsense.
1: And I'm protesting them. That's why I want to go into the store.
0: Right. So you want to go and support the store.
1: Yes.
0: And they don't make it easy for you. They keep turning you away. By the way, Kenny, can you do an impression of J-Bo's new car stereo?
1: Is that bass? No, I can't hear you. I'm listening to music.
0: Wow.
1: That's good. That's good bass. Appreciate that.
0: What happened with the other stereo? Is it not bassy enough?
1: Not bassy enough. The speakers are like...
0: Oh, broken.
1: You need good speakers, man.
0: Yeah, that's cool.
1: Just like that. My hair's blowing!
2: Yeah, I'm gonna pass out.
0: You know what's funny? My car stereo is the best stereo that I have currently.
1: There you go.
0: And I go in there and I'm like, oh, I want to listen to this thing.
1: Uh-huh.
0: Sounds great.
1: Turn that bass up.
0: All right. This is the TJ Show. We'll keep trying to support the stores.
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4: It is looking good on 99 northbound coming up out of Modesto through Ripon. If you're going to continue northward, it's going to continue with the good news on 99. No troubles all the way up into Stockton. Both 5 and 99 looking good through Stockton, as is the crosstown freeway between the two. That's traffic. I'm Ron Servi.
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10: You know, it's interesting. For such a long time, I think people thought about diseases as something that mostly happened later in life. Just in recent years, however, we as a society have really begun to think about preventing certain ailments much, much earlier. Case in point, new study out of Northwestern University School of Medicine found the mid-30s are a major turning point for men's heart health. For women, about a decade later. But for the men, this is the time when you really need to be thinking about your heart health seriously. At a bare minimum, start seeing a primary care doctor once a year just to get your blood pressure and cholesterol checked. You can also look up and then do your best to follow what is known as the American Heart Association's Life's Essential 8. These are things everyone can do to decrease the risk of heart disease. I'm Dr. Sanjay Gupta, helping you live a better life.
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0: It's the TJ Show, and somebody gets fired from a big tech company, takes revenge. Now they're in big trouble. We're going to get to this in the news a few moments away. It's coming up on the TJ Show.
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0: 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This is the TJ Show. Our news, it sounds different around here. Kenny reads through every story he can find, and then he brings us the most interesting ones. Kenny, what's happening on the planet today?
1: It's an unfortunate reality, but when a company lets go of an employee, especially in the tech industry, it's commonplace for that company to remove the credentials from the employee before they actually fire or lay that person off, because you don't want them to have access to sensitive documents and files. Well, that didn't happen in this particular case with two twin brothers. They worked for a tech company that had many government contracts. They were both let go. One of the brothers still had access to the company's system and went on to delete 96 government databases from their system.
0: Oops.
2: No, it's not an oops. That's intentional.
1: Yeah, he did it on purpose.
0: Bold move. Yeah.
3: You said they were twins?
1: They were twin brothers.
3: Did the company just think it was one guy?
1: No.
3: The whole time? And
1: no,
3: they didn't know?
1: They knew they had two employees.
3: Oh, okay. That's hilarious.
1: They let them off at the same time. But yes, they're now in serious legal trouble.
0: I wonder if brother feels awkward. It's like, man, they're going to think it's me.
1: Well, they're both being charged. I think
0: they worked
1: in cahoots. One of the brothers' credentials were properly removed. The others weren't. And they worked together to delete these databases, according to this lawsuit.
0: Terrible.
2: Maybe they did think it was one person.
0: Kenny, what else do you have?
1: The San Antonio Spurs defeated the Minnesota Timberwolves last night, 126-97. So that gives the Spurs a 3-2 lead over the Timberwolves in the Western Conference semifinal. We also had some hockey games last night. Las Vegas beat the Ducks in overtime 3-2, and Buffalo tied the series with Montreal, defeating them 3-2.
2: And they're in the playoffs too, right?
1: Yep, they're in the same situation, semifinal for their conference.
0: Look at that. Lots of exciting sports. You know, it's really hard to be a sports fan. So we are near the Philly area, where obviously the 76ers just got hammered by the Knicks.
1: Mm-hmm. Sweep.
0: And I was in an elevator today, and a contractor who's working in our building gets in. He looks so disgusted with me, and I was like, what's this guy's problem? I realized I'm wearing a Knicks hat. What am I doing? Why have this stress between two human beings? You don't need that.
3: It's funny that you're not anymore.
0: Yeah, I bring a backup hat with me. I switched it out.
2: Oh, you scared?
0: Yep. Well, it's like, well, who needs that?
2: I don't. Didn't your wife tell you?
0: Yeah,
2: like,
0: she
2: when
0: did.
2: You wear that kind of hat in this territory, you have to be willing to back it up.
0: I didn't think it was that serious.
2: And usually people who can back it up are stronger and a little more fit. Those were her words.
0: Well, it's that, or you bring a backup hat to work, and that's what I did.
2: Yeah.
0: Oh, bless you.
3: We caught it.
1: Good one.
0: Are you okay?
2: Yeah.
0: CPR, what do you need?
2: Yeah, that was gross.
0: No,
2: I didn't have a chance to put it in my shirt.
0: That's not gross. I collect sneezes.
2: No,
0: that was
2: nasty.
0: A good one. Can I add that to my collection?
2: Yeah.
0: Thank you.
2: You're welcome.
0: Very nice. We'll save that. Kenny,
2: it's disgusting.
0: Thank you for keeping us somewhat informed.
1: That's what's happening.
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12: That's how we do.
13: Another rough morning through Rippin' Northbound 99, slowing down from before Main Street, continuing up towards Jacktown Road. If you're heading into Tracy from there, you're going to find more heavy traffic waiting for you. In fact, 205 backed up almost all the way to Grantline Road, heading for 580 in the Altamont Pass. That's traffic. I'm Ron Servi.
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10: If you are the parent of an infant, it can be really hard to find baby foods that are truly healthy for your child. According to a new study out of UNC Chapel Hill, almost three-quarters of baby foods are ultra-processed and may contain additives that are linked to potential health problems later in life. The study's lead author said what shocked her was that the top ingredient in 71% of these baby foods wasn't a fruit or vegetable. It was one or more additives that babies' guts are not fully developed enough to be able to handle. Eating the right food at this stage of life is so important because this is when children begin developing dietary preferences for the rest of their lives. So take the extra time to look at the ingredient labels on the foods you are buying. You're going to want short lists and also ingredients that you recognize. I'm Dr. Sanjay Gupta, helping you live a better life.
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1: 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This is the TJ Show. We've got Nikki in South Carolina. Hey, you know, Nikki, we were talking not too long ago about how I don't allow my dog in the bed because I think it's disgusting. But people, you know, like Heather, they love it.
2: Did you see the picture I sent you?
1: Yeah, so Kenny sent me a photo of you have 5 animals in your bed. Is that correct?
3: There's a guy in there, too, so well, 6, technically.
4: No, animals.
2: That was my husband. Yeah. No, typically, I mean, I have 2 indoor cats, 1 transient, and 3 dogs. So they're in the house. So they're all on the bed whenever.
1: Wow. Oof. And you're okay with that?
2: I wake up in the morning and there's a cat on my face.
1: Ugh. A cat on your face?
2: My lungs are probably fur-lined. Yeah.
5: Probably.
1: Yeah. Yeah, be careful, Nikki. I want to make sure you're okay. I don't want, like, cats. Don't they bring, like, something when they take their litter into a place? It's, like, deadly. Is that true?
2: What is it? Why? It's in the litter box.
1: Doesn't it make people go bananas? Like, something about the cats?
4: Yeah, that's where the term, like, crazy cat lady came from. Because something in their feces and urine, and then the litter gets stuck under their nails.
1: Yeah.
4: Yeah.
2: No, I don't get that close to. I don't know. It's not like their feet are in my mouth.
1: Good.
2: No.
1: Well,
4: that's
1: keep
4: good.
1: Keep that up, okay?
2: Yeah, and I also had another question.
1: Okay,
2: this is my brain, but you're talking about jerky, and I am going to make you some of my beef jerky and send it to y'all because it is phenomenal. However, I have a problem with chicken and turkey jerky because it doesn't get to the temperature it needs to get to kill the salmonella. And I know I eat raw hamburger meat, but chicken and poultry needs to be cooked to a certain temperature. So that freaks me out a little.
1: Wow, that's one of the greatest things I've ever heard someone say in the history of my life. I know I eat raw hamburger meat, but the turkey jerky doesn't do it for me.
2: Yeah. No, it's salmonella. Something that doesn't do it for me. You dehydrate at a very low heat level.
1: I've been a very big fan of the turkey jerky. It's been very good. So I haven't had a problem, but I hear you.
2: I think that's more dangerous than my raw hamburger meat.
1: I would love to try your jerky. So we'll be in touch about that. We love you, Nikki.
4: Yes, please send it.
2: Have Kenny send me an address that I can mail it to.
1: Oh, my goodness.
4: Okay, awesome.
1: All right.
2: Okay, please.
1: All right, Nikki. You have a great day, okay?
2: All right. Guys, have a great day.
4: Me too.
1: All right, later, Nikki.
4: Bye.
1: I love Nikki, but I don't know. There's something a little nerve-wracking about her home-wrapped jerky meat showing up in a U.S. Postal Service box. I'm a pretty adventurous eater. I don't know if I could do that. Can you?
4: Well, she did say that you have to cook it to a certain temperature, so she is aware that you have to cook the nastiness out of it.
1: Does she have, like, a vacuum sealer, though? Well, I guess we got to see how it shows up.
4: I mean, yeah, let it show up, and then we can go from there. Heather will eat it.
1: If it's loosely wrapped in saran wrap, it's a no. Ziploc bag, no. Vacuum sealed, maybe.
4: Why not Ziploc bag?
1: I don't know. Yes.
6: Do you think she makes vegan jerky?
1: Great question. I think that's called broccoli.
6: Oh, God. Yeah. God, it's just vegetables.
1: Love our listeners. This is the TJ Show.

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0: 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This is the TJ Show. We've got Lisa in Colorado Springs. Hey, Lisa.
1: Hey, TJ. Hey, gang.
2: Hello.
3: Hey.
0: Look at this.
3: So excited.
0: You've got an exorbitant amount of energy. Tell me what the secret is so I can take note.
1: Oh, gosh. It's just waking up, being grateful for every day, man.
0: Yeah, that's what it is.
3: How many hours of sleep are you getting a night?
1: Enough, I guess.
3: Okay, a good eight or niner.
0: You're hitting an eight or a nine?
1: Yeah, eight.
0: Nice.
1: Yeah, eight.
3: Glorious.
0: That's what 8 hours of sleep
3: Glory
0: sounds like.
3: Days.
0: Yeah, I love that. I know, but you said the key word, you're grateful. That's the thing that I just had to figure out at some point. Now I actually write down what I'm grateful for. If I'm in a terrible mood, my wife pretty

0: Yeah, what did you want to say about Recess? You like it?
1: I love it. I feel like every kid should have the chance to love Recess.
0: Yeah.
2: Yeah. What's your favorite thing to do at Recess?
1: I mean, we sometimes play groundies, or sometimes tag.
0: What is groundies?
1: And one person is the groundie, and they get on the playground equipment, but they have to close their eyes.
0: Oh.
1: But it's also kind of like tag. So if they tag a person while they're on the playground with their eyes closed, then that person is the groundie. But he can go down on the ground and then open his eyes to see where everyone was.
2: Is he on the equipment?
1: When he's on the equipment, he has to close his eyes.
2: So this kid's walking around the equipment with his eyes closed trying to tag people?
1: One person at least.
2: Oh, wow. Man. Kids out here playing like their parents have great health insurance. Because if you fall off that jungle gym, mm-hmm. that's a broken arm.
0: Yeah, what kind of insurance does your mom have? That's good to know. I mean, I don't know if you know, but it'd be good to take note of that.
3: Yeah, HMO, PPO.
2: Right.
0: Yeah, which one is the best? Well, Gabe, you did a great job on the radio. Can I talk to your mom again?
1: Yeah, thank you.
0: You got
2: Enjoy
0: it.
2: Enjoy recess.
3: Thanks, Gabe.
0: Yeah.
4: All right, guys.
0: He's awesome.
2: Yeah, he's so fun.
0: This kid needs a talk show.
4: He does. He's a little actor and loves the limelight.
0: Well, look at that.
2: Okay.
0: He did a great job. Lisa, you are the best. Thank you guys for listening to the show. We really appreciate it.
4: You guys are great as well, and you guys do so much for everybody, and we really appreciate it.
0: Oh, well.
2: Oh, thank you.
0: Thank you for that. Very kind. We'll keep doing what we're doing, and thanks mm-hmm. for keeping your radio on. Tell your friends so we stay on the radio.
4: We will.
0: Later,
4: have a great
0: Lisa.
4: Day.
0: Bye,
4: Gabe.
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7: It's just getting thicker out here on 205. Westbound, the stop and go now beginning at Grantline Road continues to 580. 580 continuing that stop and go over the Altamont Pass to North Flynn Road. And before that, just trying to get into Tracy on 580. We have that slow traffic from 132 to Corral Hollow. That's traffic. I'm Ron Servi.
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1: A better life with Dr. Sanjay Gupta.
2: Across the country right now, at this very moment, there are probably arguments taking place about who's doing more of the housework, the homework, the shuttling of kids from this activity to that. It's true. By and large, women do more of this than men. But doesn't have to be that way. And if you and your spouse can level that playing field, it's going to make both of you and your kids happier. Psychologist Yelena Kecmanovic says this might be how you get there. As hard as it might be at first, try to think of your partner like a teammate, not an adversary. Learn how to do some of the chores your partner does to get a better understanding of how much effort something takes. And finally, take the time to acknowledge what the other person is doing, and every now and then, even express your appreciation. That'll go a long way. I'm Dr. Sanjay Gupta, helping you live a better life.
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0: All the hits, K-Hop at 95.1. This is the TJ Show. There was a mystery package that showed up for J-Bo.
1: Yep.
0: It's really sweet, actually. Mm-hmm. It was this package of dried pickled beets.
1: Yeah, dried beets.
0: Oh, just dried beets, so no pickling.
1: No pickling.
0: Okay, because you were sharing your love for them, and so it seemed a listener sent us this, which is so nice, and it was actually... I like, Amazon's always looking out for the world. Mm-hmm. They don't use extra packaging. They just slap it right on the actual package.
1: Yeah, that annoys me when you put the label on the actual package. I'm like, bro, everybody needs to know my business.
0: Right, like that you are getting a delivery of beets. What if you didn't want the mail carrier to know that?
2: Yeah, if somebody likes beets as much as you, that's a porch pirate's dream.
1: Yeah, I'm sure.
0: Right. Oh, it's also, isn't it weird that we're at a time, who would have ever foreseen that packages would just be like a bag of chips?
1: Yes. It's so horrible.
0: But it makes sense. It's a package. What if it pops, though? What's crazy? They're saving on the outside packaging. But I've noticed when they do that now, it's not just like the outside package is the only package. You have then extra plastic bags inside the package. Mm. So it's now double packaged anyway. Mm-hmm. So that you think that they're saving on a cardboard box. Oh, it's great for the environment. Now they have double the plastic.
1: Right.
0: So it's actually, it's hilariously backwards. But anyway, I asked Kenny to do some detective work to see if he could find out who sent us, or you specifically, that package. And look at you, Mr. Detective. You came right through.
2: I gotta be honest, I don't feel like Sherlock Holmes. This might have been the easiest case I've ever cracked.
0: Well, tell us how you did it, Detective Kenneth.
2: Well, there's a listener who has a modus operandi, if you will, of sending us packages from Amazon. I suspected it was him. I emailed him and confirmed it was Norm.
0: Jeffrey Basic. Oh, no.
2: From
0: who?
2: New Hampshire.
0: No. Okay.
2: New Hampshire Norm.
0: Oh, New Hampshire Norm. Yeah, of course. Yeah,
1: that makes sense. That tracks.
0: Well, this is a guy... He seems wonderful.
1: Yeah, he seems sweet.
0: He's been reaching out to us for years, and we'll talk about something, and it actually puts this huge smile on our face. He sent me snails in a can, which I have not eaten yet, but they last for a long time.
2: To me.
1: Yeah, that's because you were on an anchovy kick, and he was like, here, try this.
0: Yeah, he sent me tin fish. It was expired, so I didn't eat that, but I appreciated his heart on that. The interesting one that I was a little afraid about were the... he sent us knives, like many, many knives.
1: Oh, yeah.
0: It was how many, like 10 of them?
2: Two for each of us.
1: We all got like
2: and then
1: two.
2: I think extra ones for you.
0: Right. So I have, I think it's a sword underneath my desk.
1: He's and, like a big like machete.
0: Right.
2: Like a Bowie knife, yeah.
0: Yeah, I didn't ask a lot of questions. I just said thank you. It was very nice.
1: As you should. And just that. And then he also sent me a bag of M&M's. And with the bag of M&M's, there was a note that said, you sound angry. You're probably hungry. Eat something. I was like, so I had to reach out to Kenny when I got this bag of M&M's. I was like, can I have Norm's email, please? I need to let him know that I am not angry. I just didn't have anything to say.
0: Well, so did it make you feel better when you ate the M&M's?
1: Oh, no, I ate the whole bag.
0: Okay,
1: I didn't
0: share. Good for you.
1: Felt great.
0: I never saw those M&M's.
1: That's
0: for some
1: right.
0: reason.
1: That was intentional.
0: You let me have some beets. So that was very nice of you.
1: You can have some of that.
0: Yeah, thank you for that. Well, thank you, Norm. Super kind of you to reach out. This is the TJ Show. We love our listeners.
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4: Northbound 99, a bit sluggish beginning in Salida. It continues not solid, but it is on and off out towards Jacktone Road. And from there, if you're heading into Tracy, watch out. 205 already jammed up from Grantline Road, heading for 580. 580 continuing the crawl over the Altamont Pass. That's traffic. I'm Ron Servi.
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12: If you're someone who isn't super active, just thinking about the amount of exercise you're supposed to get every week can feel daunting. 75 minutes of vigorous exercise, 150 minutes of moderate intensity exercise. It's a lot. But I have some good news for you in the form of a recent study out of Norway. Researchers found that for most sedentary people, getting just 5 more minutes of meaningful movement a day had a statistically significant impact on their expected lifespan. So did reducing the amount of time they sat every day by just 30 minutes. That's not to say that this bare minimum is what you should aspire to, but I think it's a good reminder that doing something is always better than doing nothing. The point is, just get started. Work just a little bit more movement into your daily routine, and don't even think of it as exercise. I'm Dr. Sanjay Gupta, helping you live a better life.
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0: All the hits, KHOP at 95.1. This is the TJ Show, our news. It sounds different around here. Kenny reads through every story he can find, and then he brings us the most interesting ones. Kenny, what's happening on the planet today?
1: Lego has just released one of its largest sets ever. It's Lord of the Rings themed. It's of Minas Tirith, the capital city of Gondor in J.R.R. Tolkien's The Lord of the Rings, known as the White City or the Tower of Guard. It comes in at a whopping 8,278 pieces, and for the low, low price of $649.99.
0: Wow. I don't understand. It's like a physical puzzle that you have to put together. So here's what I like about it. My kids like it, and they love putting stuff together, and it's great. Keeps them busy. They're at peace. Can't pay enough for that.
1: Well, but then you learn how to follow instructions, too.
0: Yeah, no, that's great. It's great. From a practical standpoint, what do you do once the Legos are put together? Where do you put this stuff, and who wants it? You can't really play with it. Like, what do you do with it?
1: Well, I think display them.
2: Yeah, some people display them.
0: What if I'm not a fan of the Lego decor?
1: It's not for you, TJ.
2: Yeah, you just wouldn't buy the Legos to put together. Everything is for you, TJ.
0: No, I understand. So I guess it's
2: some people.
0: It's for a decor in their room. We'll go with that.
2: Right.
0: But they've decided that we want to look at their Lego things, and I'm not a fan. I like that they did it.
2: Talking about your kids?
0: Yeah.
2: Okay, well, they have rooms, right?
0: Yeah, they put it in their... Yeah. Let their whole room be consumed.
2: Tell them to put it in their room.
3: Right.
1: I guess you don't want to come over to my house. We have Lego flowers all over the living
0: room. Yeah, I don't understand that
1: either. I don't know. It's cute. It's pretty. Mm-hmm. We have a cat, and flowers can sometimes be dangerous for cats. So plastic Lego flowers. This is the second biggest Lego set that has ever been released. The Death Star is still the biggest. That's, I think, over 9,000 pieces. That sells for $999.
2: Yeah. Wow.
0: Well, listen, I did have a friend when I was a kid. He put together these model airplanes.
2: That's
0: guys,
2: cool.
0: A multimillionaire now. He's putting together actual like buildings. He's an architect.
2: Really cool. You see?
0: Yeah, he's architect. So it does do something,
2: Get
0: I guess.
2: Get your girls more Lego.
0: Yeah, that's right. Kenny, what else you got?
1: Do you remember not long ago, Heather was complaining because her husband, Lewis, was worried that someone would steal their late dog's ashes from their apartment?
0: Yeah. He was very concerned. And your point was?
3: Well, he wanted to take them to his parents' house for safekeeping, but... She's my dog, and I want her with me.
0: Yeah, and also you were like, well, why would no one would steal that?
2: No one's going to steal
3: ashes. Well, yeah, why would you steal someone, like a dog's ashes? That's insane. You can clearly tell that it's ashes.
1: Well, right. It actually happened, Heather. Someone stole a dog's ashes.
3: Do not tell my husband.
0: No, you have to tell him.
3: No.
0: You need to make sure.
2: Please tell him.
0: He needs to know that his concerns are warranted.
2: Uh-huh.
1: Yeah, so a woman's car was broken into. In the car were her dog's ashes. I will say that the thieves did realize they didn't want the dog's ashes. They threw them away. Those ashes were then found by a homeless person who returned them to their rightful owner.
0: Oh, that's nice.
3: Well, that's
1: in a
3: nice
1: really
3: with that
1: cool
3: guy.
1: Situation. And then they started a GoFundMe, raise some money for this homeless guy to get him back on his feet.
0: Kenny, thank you for keeping us somewhat informed.
1: That's what's happening.
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9: Northbound 99 beginning to slow down in Salida. It's going to be a bit slow from there through ripping up towards Jacktown Road. After that, it does pick up. Heading into Tracy, it's a different story. 205 still backed up nearly to Grantline Road, heading for 580 in the Altamont Pass. This traffic, I'm Ron Servi.
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10: If you are the parent of an infant, it can be really hard to find baby foods that are truly healthy for your child. According to a new study out of UNC Chapel Hill, almost three-quarters of baby foods are ultra-processed and may contain additives that are linked to potential health problems later in life. The study's lead author said what shocked her was that the top ingredient in 71% of these baby foods wasn't a fruit or vegetable. It was one or more additives that babies' guts are not fully developed enough to be able to handle. Eating the right food at this stage of life is so important because this is when children begin developing dietary preferences for the rest of their lives. So take the extra time to look at the ingredient labels on the foods you are buying. You're going to want short lists and also ingredients that you recognize. I'm Dr. Sanjay Gupta, helping you live a better life.

0: 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This is the TJ Show. Welcome to it on K-Hop at 95.1. This is the TJ Show. You know, I think I've noticed something about our producer, Heather. She grumbles about the weirdest stuff. Like, it really seems to upset you.
1: Yeah. And I get upset.
0: So there's this headline that came across our radar. It's about an Idaho guy. He's now won the state lottery 18 times.
1: Which is awesome.
2: That's a lucky man.
0: He's claimed hundreds of thousands of dollars in prizes. Mm. And he went on to say in an interview recently that his greatest success has nothing to do with playing the odds. Here's the quote that upset Heather. My real luck is 40 years with the same amazing woman.
1: Ugh.
0: And this is right after he collected his most recent win of $50,000 in a scratch-off lottery ticket game. Now, okay, the floor is all yours, Heather. Can you explain why did you get so grossed out by that line? I think that's beautiful.
1: This is going to make me sound awful, but like get a life. Like, I get it. You love your wife, and I believe that he loves his wife. But, like, that just seems like the answer anytime anyone's asked any question about anything. It's like, oh, but, you know, my wife and my family. Yes, I get it. You love your wife and your family. But you won the lottery 18 times.
2: That's a pretty big deal.
1: That's crazy.
2: Yeah. Unheard of.
3: That's like the basketball player who scores 100 points in a game and says, you know, couldn't have done it without my teammates.
1: You probably could have done it without your teammates.
3: It's the right answer to say.
2: You couldn't, though. You're on a team.
0: It's a true answer.
2: Somebody has to pass you the ball.
0: Yeah, it is the true answer. And also, I would totally, like, I would say, okay, so I dreamt of being on the radio when I was a little kid. So I meet my wife. She is way more exciting than this show could ever be for me. I love that. I met
2: your wife, too, and that's true.
1: Yeah. I mean, in your case, yeah, absolutely. But
0: but I'm saying, like, that is, when you live a little bit and you start to see the world for what it is, my goodness, you see what really matters. So the money is like, who cares about, yeah, that's cool, whatever, but it's the 40 years, the marriage. I think that's a true, awesome answer.
2: If the money didn't matter, buddy, why are you playing all this time? You've been playing. You won 18 times. So the money, to some extent, does matter, or else he wouldn't play. Now, maybe what he forgot to add was, and I'm just making this up, that he's happy to be with her for 40 years because she's given him the numbers. Add that part in.
0: Yeah, somehow she's got an in at the lottery.
2: Yeah, maybe.
1: I don't know. I don't know. Maybe it's the vulnerability of it that makes me nauseous. And it also just reminded me of TJ, because anytime we bring up anything, he's like, oh, but my wife is so great. Like, we could, like, tell TJ that, like, hey, you just won a shopping spree at Costco every single week for the rest of your life, and you can get whatever you want. You know how much TJ loves Costco.
2: Yes.
1: Oh, we'd be like, oh, but my wife is so beautiful.
2: Like,
1: I get it.
2: Can my wife get one too?
1: And no, JoJo, she is great, but like,
0: you don't understand the mountain.
1: How exciting is going to Costco for you?
0: You don't understand the mountain that I had to climb to find someone who really feels like this divine intervention in my life. And so, yes, I am genuinely grateful for that.
1: I'm just saying, Jess is great and I'm glad you found her, but like, statistically, you could have found another wife that you probably would have loved just as much. It's all I'm saying.
0: I don't think that's
1: true.
0: It's
1: a good point. I think it is absolutely true.
0: I don't know. Have you seen me? Look at me.
1: I mean, yeah. I mean, maybe not in your case, but this guy's case.
2: I mean, he worked the miracle one time. He'll work it out two times.
0: Okay.
2: You know what I'm saying?
0: Fine. This is the TJ Show.

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0: The TJ Show. It's really hard for me to tell what's real and what's fake on the internet, especially with these robot videos we're seeing. Kenny insists this one is real.
1: Well, I'm seeing several legitimate news sources reporting on the unveiling of this robot yesterday from this Chinese robotics company.
0: Yeah, so a little concerning because you see a video of a guy getting in what kind of looks like a transformer.
1: Yeah.
0: But it basically puts the human at the center of this robot, almost like they're driving a car, but they're driving a robot that can, like, punch through walls and stuff.
2: Yeah.
3: You sit in its chest.
1: There's robots in Avatar and Pacific Rim where, you know, you have a pilot that drives around these robots.
0: Yeah.
1: Similar to that.
0: It is so bizarre to me how movies that seem so out of this world are now like, oh, yeah, we're doing that now. That's weird. And then you wonder, well, could that be used for some pretty evil stuff?
3: Yes.
0: If you've got a human that can essentially become a transformer, right? I mean, it's kind of a mini transformer. It's not 100 feet tall.
2: It is kind of cool looking.
3: It is huge, though.
2: No, it's huge. It's cool
1: 10
2: looking.
1: Feet tall.
2: And it, I think from the video, it does operate without a human in it, from what I saw.
0: Really?
2: Because it was doing some stuff, and there wasn't a human inside of it.
0: Well, I saw the dancing dog one, where you could... So I didn't even realize... It seems you can order a robot at this point on the internet. Like, if you wanted that thing that you could drive around, you have $650,000?
2: No.
0: Okay, if you do, apparently, I don't know how, but it looks like you could get a hold of this thing. But then also, can we purchase a robot dog for $1,700? Like, is that possible? It seemed like there was a link on Google Shop.
1: I think you can, hypothetically.
0: I keep seeing these videos of dogs that are robots, and they're tapping around, and they're a little clunky, not as smooth as one of my dogs or yours, but it's still a robotic dog, and they show you these, like, heat scan things, which who needs – if your neighbor needs heat scanning – and they're buying a robot dog, you might want to move.
2: Yeah, no, that's surveillance. That's what it is.
0: Yeah, yeah, but it's like, I think hypothetically, you could send this little doggy into an area and it'll like map out like you see in the movies, but it can't be that great. I don't understand what's going on.
2: I mean, you buy one and see if it is that great.
0: No, I don't want to spend seven, but it's almost like if it were possible, it's like shopping for a MacBook Air. Like, what are the specs you want? What do you want this thing to do? Is it for multimedia reason? So it is very weird.
2: And who knows? It might become that thing. You know what I'm saying? Where now it'll start to operate on like M17 chips. I know some Macs operate at like M4 chips, but who knows? I mean, I don't want one of those. And if I see one in my yard, I'm kicking it.
3: Pouring water on it.
0: Or how cool would it be if your dog fought your neighbor's robot dog and your dog won?
2: I'd be so proud of
0: her. And you mail it back in pieces and say, well, I guess you've got work to do.
2: Yeah,
0: I would love to see my dog beat up a robot. Go ahead.
1: The $650,000 robot that you could sit in, despite its wall-smashing capabilities, the company is urging people to operate the robot in a friendly and safe manner.
0: Oh, good.
2: It doesn't look like a threat to me. There's no, like, weapons shooting out of it. I mean, maybe it can, like, punch a hole through a wall and maybe punch somebody in the forehead, but I don't get scared looking at this thing.
0: Well, that's good. And clearly, no one's going to be afraid when they put out that disclaimer. You didn't tell me that.
1: That's what they're asking you to do.
0: This is the TJ Show.
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0: It's K-Hop at 95.1. This is the TJ Show, and look at this. It's B-Boy Logic in Long Island. You have a bone you want to pick with Kenny?
1: Yo, Kenny, you there?
2: I'm here. What's up?
1: I got a question, man. How are you out of high school 20 years and still got your mama doing your laundry? And don't tell me she likes doing your laundry, because she don't like doing it. That's not right, man. Come on now.
2: She doesn't. TJ exaggerates B-Boy Logic. She doesn't do my laundry. I live 3 hours away from my mom.
0: Well, hold on. No. Okay. Don't just say I exaggerate. Don't you literally take bags of dirty clothes to your mom, and if they happen to get done by her, you thank her?
2: I've done that in the past.
0: Okay, so I'm not exaggerating. That's
3: what
0: he does.
3: How far back was that?
1: TJ, you ain't out the water here. You ain't out the water. You had your mama folding your clothes that day. You just as bad.
0: No. My parents visited me, and my mom... I think misses those days where she would take care of me.
1: No. No, she don't.
3: No, she does not miss it.
0: I didn't ask her to do it.
3: She got tired of seeing the clothes just laying there.
0: Yeah, she did it without me even knowing it was happening.
1: And stop leaving your drawers in the bathroom for your wife. What's wrong with you, man?
3: Facts, bro.
1: That's nasty.
0: No.
1: That's nasty. I heard that. That's nasty, my dude. That's nasty.
0: I try to. You have to understand.
3: Pick up after yourself. You're a grown man.
0: Guys, I wake up very early in the morning, and I try to eliminate the times I re-enter my bedroom where the laundry basket is because my wife is still sleeping there.
1: You got to do that because you know what? Happy wife, happy life, my man.
0: Oh, I know that very well. Are you married, B-Boy?
1: No, I've been with the same woman for the past 3 years, and she wants for nothing.
0: Oh, that's great.
3: Should.
0: Yeah. Listen, B-Boy, you know, you sound like a really cool guy. You have to understand that I, for a long time, it was the biggest challenge of my life. I actually started a whole career in radio thinking I might meet a girl through it. And it worked, by the way. But it was a long road. And now that I have an amazing wife, I know that I need to...
1: She's your puzzle piece, dude. She's your puzzle piece. She fits you like a glove. Just always remember, and because I've been teaching for over 30 years, and the marriages that last are the ones where the husband, pay attention, Kenny, because you're getting married soon, doesn't forget that their wife is still their girlfriend no matter what. So always date her. Always make that time for one day out of the week. It's just about her. And that's how it should be.
0: You're so on the money. You know, and any time, like, if there's even a hint of me getting annoyed by my wife, Jess, like I was saying the other day, she was chewing a little too loud for me. And I realized I shouldn't be annoyed by
3: whatever.
0: This. And so I made special time to take her out, make sure that she was having a good time and that we were spending one-on-one time. And then that kind of irritation just disappears. And it's really important that we got to stay on top of that. We talk about that all the time. We have to prioritize that because that trickles down into our kids and our work and everything.
1: Yep, it sure does. It sure does. One other thing, though, brother. When you go to a restaurant, you want to sit across from your lady. You want to know why? You want to be able to look into her eyes. Don't always smother her. You know what I'm saying?
0: All right, hold on.
1: That's what you want.
3: I agree. Lend some space. Like, let her breathe a little bit.
0: Hold on. Can I defend myself on this? Give me a second. B-Boy, hold on 1 second. More with B-Boy Logic, who is on a track
3: he's
0: of insults
3: it.
0: Today.
3: He's showing violence today.
2: He's cooking right now.
0: Yeah, he's cooking.
3: Let him cook!
0: More with B-Boy Logic. Why am I not allowed to sit on the same side of the table as my wife, who I love so much? It's coming up on the TJ Show.
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3: Still looking at that slow traffic getting through Ripon northbound 99, backed up beginning in Salida right around Palindale Avenue, continuing clear up towards Jacktone Road. If you're heading into Tracy, you're heading into some very heavy traffic on 205 beginning at Grantline Road, continuing on to 580 and over the Altamont Pass. That's traffic. I'm Ron Servi.
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16: You ever wonder why the same cold virus makes some people so sick and others not sick at all? Well, according to an interesting new study out of Yale School of Medicine, one key factor is how quickly the cells in their noses, called nasal cells, respond to the virus and contain it. It's called the interferon response, and it can vary for different people. Now, when that response gets inhibited, it can trigger a different reaction, which leads to excessive mucus production and inflammation. In other words, a cold that is a lot more miserable. Of course, there are other factors at play: your genetics, any underlying conditions, immunity from vaccinations or previous infections. If you are trying really hard not to get sick, high-quality masks, they can be very effective. Also, good old-fashioned hand washing. And remember not to touch your face. I'm Dr. Sanjay Gupta, helping you live a better life.
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12: It doesn't matter if you love him or capital H-I-M. 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

0: 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This is the TJ Show, and I got to tell you, in our Hall of Fame of callers, I love B-Boy Logic. I don't know if you're insulting me or giving me advice, but you just brought something up and you lit a hot fire.
1: I'm not trying to insult you. I'm trying to give you words of wisdom because I'm old.
0: Let me just restate what you said. So I was sharing a story the other day. I was out to dinner with my wife, Jess. And we started sitting across from one another at the table, and I said, oh, she's in like a little booth. Let me come on the other side, and I'll be right next to her because I want her to know that I like being close to her. I love like giving her little hugs. You said that's the wrong move.
1: Well, it's not that it's the wrong move. I commend you on how you always show your wife that you love her. I think that's beautiful. I think that's great. But when you have her across the table from you, you want to be able to look her in the eyes. You can't really look her in the eyes. You're going to be breaking your neck every 5 seconds to look at her. Hey, baby, turn it sideways. You know what I'm saying? So if you're sitting across from her, you can have that conversation, that eye contact. You want to touch her, hold her hand from across the table. That's what you do, man. And show her that love. Give her that space to breathe, but at the same time, still show her love, like holding her hand, looking in her eyes. And you always tell her you love her. You're great with that, man. I don't have nothing bad to say about how you treat your wife. You treat your wife with a lot of love, and that's what you should do. As most women would say, as you should.
2: As you should.
0: Yeah.
2: I prefer the opposite.
0: I'll try it. What's that, Heather?
2: I said I prefer the opposite.
0: What?
2: I don't want to be loved all the time.
1: Oh, and wait, you, I got something for you. I got a bone pick with you, too.
0: This is
1: what
0: Heather,
1: is wrong with you, lady?
2: What did I do?
1: Why are you walking across the parking lot to go to the bathroom? If your husband can't take your smell when you go, boom, boom. Hey, it's your house, too. You're going to do that when you're 80 years old, walk across the parking lot?
2: Yeah. I stand by. I'll take my walker, and I'll walk right across.
1: He'll take your walker?
2: Yeah.
1: Honey, I'm going to tell you right now, you're going to get tired of walking across because it's your bathroom too. And you're going to say, you know what? If I can't leave the bathroom open and let him smell me, that's too bad. Well, trust me, you're going to get aggravated with it.
0: Heather was describing that she leaves her apartment mm-hmm. to go to another bathroom so that her husband doesn't have to deal with, you know.
2: Right, across the courtyard into another building.
0: Right,
3: literally.
1: But you got to deal with his though, right? But you got to deal with his when he goes.
2: Mm-hmm. Well, yeah, you know, he's a man. They're supposed to smell. Women are not supposed to smell.
3: Whatever.
2: No.
3: What nonsense is that?
2: I'm a lady.
3: Whatever. Part of the human body.
2: I got to keep my man happy.
3: Heather is so full of nonsense that right now. I just want you to know.
1: Honey, I'm on the show. You already do that in more ways than one, okay?
2: No.
1: He can deal with that. It's not a big deal.
0: B-Boy, great fire lighting today. We appreciate you and love that you listen.
1: I love you guys to death. I love hearing you guys every day. Thank you for making me laugh every day when I'm at work. Keep up your good work, guys. You're doing a lot of good out there. You're making a lot of people happy, smiling and laughing. Everybody on the show. I love all y'all. I know I bust your shoes, but I do it because I love you. If I didn't love you guys, I wouldn't torture you the way I do.
2: I believe it.
0: There it is. We love you, B-Boy.
2: Yeah, love you.
0: Great
2: Appreciate
0: job.
2: You,
0: have a great day.
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5: We now have a crash and rip, and it's a southbound 99 at South Main Street. Has the two left lanes blocked, all that traffic being diverted off to the right lane. Southbound now backed up into Manteca all the way to the 120 interchange. Northbound also slowing at the scene. That's now backed up towards Palindale. That's traffic. I'm Ron Suri.
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12: You know, it's interesting. 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Just in recent years, however, we as a society have really begun to think about preventing certain ailments much, much earlier. Case in point, new study out of Northwestern University School of Medicine found the mid-30s are a major turning point for men's heart health. For women, about a decade later. But for the men, this is the time when you really need to be thinking about your heart health seriously. At a bare minimum, start seeing a primary care doctor once a year just to get your blood pressure and cholesterol checked. You can also look up and then do your best to follow what is known as the American Heart Association's Life's Essential Eight. These are things everyone can do to decrease their risk of heart disease. I'm Dr. Sanjay Gupta, helping you live a better life.
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0: 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This is the TJ Show, our news. It sounds different around here. Kenny reads through every story he can find, and then he brings us the most interesting ones. Kenny, what's happening on the planet today?
1: The actor who played Danny Rojas in Ted Lasso.
2: Football is life.
1: His name is Christo Fernandez, and you'll never believe it. He went from playing a soccer player, a pro, on TV. He is now a legitimate professional soccer player. He just signed with the El Paso Locomotive for the USL, which is a second-tier professional soccer league in the United States.
0: How about that?
2: That's awesome.
0: Wait, so was he not a soccer player before he got on the show?
1: He was as a kid, and I think he had great potential, but he had a knee injury that forced him to pivot from his dreams of being a pro soccer player, and he pivoted to acting. Obviously, he had the skills to make him a very believable soccer player on Ted Lasso, and he is 35 years old. He put in the work, and he just got signed to this new deal.
2: Good for him.
0: That's
2: awesome. Second chance at a dream.
0: Yes. Kenny, what else do you have?
1: Jimmy Fallon has announced that he is going to follow the lead of Jimmy Kimmel and air a rerun next week, the date of Stephen Colbert's final show, next Thursday, May 21st.
0: That's cool. It's good to see that solidarity.
1: Yeah,
0: they're all supporting one another.
1: Yeah, it's a late night solidarity.
0: Well, it just seems like everyone in show business is at each other's throats, generally. Mm-hmm. And it seems like they are rude for one another.
2: I would say everyone is at each other's throats. Yeah,
0: good, yes.
2: Remove the show business at this point.
0: Yes, it has. People are doing what people in show business have done for years now, which is really sad. Kenny, what else do you have?
1: There's been a lot of talk of inflation, but there are more than one kind of inflation. There's grade inflation. And at Harvard University, there's a faculty committee that has begun a week-long vote on whether or not the number of A's allowed per course should be instituted. So they want to limit the amount of A's they give out to students per course.
2: Now, I do think it's kind of unfair, because what if that class is full of people who just do really great work and they happen to earn their A?
0: Yeah. Right. What, so you get a B just by number?
2: Right.
1: Yeah, I mean, this would literally limit the amount of A's to a fifth of the class plus four extra students.
0: It's weird. I don't know how you do that.
3: But these are generally
0: high-performing students if they got into Harvard.
1: But the fact of the matter is, more A's are being given out now than in the past. They say A's accounted for 60% of grades awarded to Harvard undergrads last year, compared to 25% in 2005.
0: Oh, okay. So maybe it used to be that way. I don't know. Kenny, it's a problem I don't have to worry about. Yeah. Harvard wasn't looking at me. I wasn't looking at it. So there you go.
3: Although you did live there.
0: I lived,
3: near there.
0: In the same town,
3: right,
0: Cambridge.
3: Right, so you pretty much went to Harvard.
0: Yeah, well, I did hang around there.
2: I don't know about that.
0: Yeah. I did a segment one time, no joke, where I walked up to random people on the Harvard campus and I said, hey, can I give you $5? A guy got mad at me and started a fight and said, what makes you think I need your $5? I'm like, you know what? You don't, but this is a great segment on the radio.
2: You should have flipped it and said, well, since you don't need it, can I get
0: $5? Yes. Kenny, thanks for keeping us somewhat informed.
1: That's what's happening.
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13: We have that late morning crash and ripping in the southbound direction on 99. Two lanes are still blocked out here. This is southbound at Main Street. Southbound traffic backed up all the way to 120 in Manteca. It's also affecting northbound traffic. That's backed up towards Palindale Avenue in Salida. That's traffic. I'm Ron Servi.
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11: A better life with Dr. Sanjay Gupta.
12: For years, scientists have been studying the association between depression and dementia. As you might expect, the relationship is complicated. But there's this new study out of the UK which found it's not just broad strokes. There are six symptoms of depression that are especially correlated with dementia risk years later. Number one, losing confidence in yourself. Two, not being able to face up to your problems. Three, not feeling warmth or affection from other people. Four, feeling nervous and anxious all the time. Five, not being satisfied with the way tasks are carried out. And finally, six, difficulty concentrating. What we could be seeing here is the impact of people becoming less social, or that certain changes in the brain lead to both depression and dementia. But dementia takes longer to manifest. If you notice these symptoms, talk to your doctor about it. I'm Dr. Sanjay Gupta, helping you live a better life.
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0: This is the TJ Show. And yes, it has happened once again. We get to the end of the show. I think back on everything that happened today. And yet again, my favorite part of the show is when you got on it. You called our phone number, 877-RADIO-TJ. Yeah, I feel like I had to fight B-Boy Logic. He was coming at me.
1: No, my wife, Jess. I thought he was whooping you.
0: No, he's very funny.
1: Whooping. He's hilarious.
0: I wonder what would happen if we put B-Boy Logic on the phone with our listener, Nikki, in Charleston. I bet a radio show would form.
1: That's like a tornado. That's chaos.
0: We'd start like competing with them. Some other stage. It just sounds like there's magic waiting to happen there. Anyway, I'm bringing this up at the end of the show because sometimes at the end of the show, we like to go around the room. We all ask a question. If any of these questions apply to your life, leave a message at 877-RADIO-TJ. We'll likely be out of the studio when you call. And then we'll go through them the next day, and you might hear your voice on the show the next day. J-Bo, we'll start with you.
1: My favorite snack, or one of my favorite snacks, are beets, like pickled beets.
0: Uh-huh.
1: And that can give people the ick. I want to know what snack do you really, really enjoy that gives people the ick.
0: Oh, well, and sometimes this turns into an inspirational snack. I love the idea of a new snack that's kind of weird. Those beets that you share with me were very good.
1: They were good,
0: I loved them. 877-RADIO-TJ. Kenny, you're up.
2: Well, we just did a news story about these adult hacks to make your life easier. 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I'm curious to know.
0: Yeah, things like setting up a uniform for yourself so you're not having to pick clothes every day. 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Heather, what's your question?
3: We talked to Lisa and her son Gabe, and he was talking about a game he plays at recess called Groundy, where they just like go onto like the playground and just close their eyes. They have to tag each other.
0: Sounds terribly dangerous.
3: But it reminded me of a game I played with my friends when I was young. We just called it Mission Impossible, and it was just us playing with fake guns on top of our shed roof. That's all it was. So what was a game from your childhood that either you made up or that you really enjoyed playing?
0: 877-RADIO-TJ. And then I'll end on this one. I mentioned B-Boy Logic. He was busting my chops because he was like, oh, you know, you shouldn't be sitting on the same side of the restaurant table with your wife. Give her some space.
1: Yeah, because you want to look into her eyes when you're having dinner with her.
0: And then Heather, we read the story about the lottery winner who said the quote, yeah, this is cool that I've won a couple $100,000 over the years. I think he hit the lottery 18 times.
1: Right.
0: But my favorite part of my life is my wife, and that annoyed Heather. And if you missed that, by the way, you can catch it on our podcast by searching for The TJ Show wherever you listen to it. But here's my question. Is your answer to the best part of your life your spouse? And tell us about why. I think there are people who don't believe this can be true, that there's got to be – like it's too lame or too cliche. I know that's not the case.
1: Or too codependent.
0: Yeah. No, it's not. 877-RADIO-TJ. Tell us why. They are so wonderful. And listen, I like sweet stories like this. And who knows, maybe it'll inspire someone to not be so horrible. I don't know.
2: Inspire Heather to vomit.
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5: This crash and ripping has been cleared to the center divide, so the lanes are at least open, but all sorts of activity out there in the center divide. We're waiting on a tow truck to get it cleared right now, but in the meantime, traffic is backed up into Manteca all the way to the 120 interchange. Northbound traffic slowing at the scene as well. That's backed up towards Palindale. That's traffic. I'm Ron Servi.
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21: The risk of stroke goes up for all of us as we age, but for women, the risk really amplifies after menopause. In fact, one in five women in the United States between the ages of 55 and 75 will have a stroke. But according to a new study carried out by researchers in California, adhering to the Mediterranean diet can significantly lower that risk. One expert said, "We continue to see study after study showing that a predominantly plant-based diet improves all sorts of different outcomes. Now, with this diet in particular, You've seen it lower the risk of certain types of cancer, diabetes,

0: hear the same.
1: All the hits, K-Hop at 95.1. This is the TJ Show. You know, yesterday I was telling you a story. Old high school friend, haven't seen her in like multiple decades. I get an email and it looks like she's throwing a party for everyone.
2: Okay.
1: I'm like, wow, all my friends get it. We're kind of like a little excited. This is actually happening.
2: Yeah,
1: how fun.
2: I would be excited too.
1: Haven't seen these people, had great memories of her. Turns out someone hacked her email, total scam, connected her with like literally everyone she's been in touch with over the last 25 years.
2: And I'm sure some of those people she didn't want to be in touch with.
1: Well, you know, my friend who used to date her got an invite. And,
2: yeah, that's one of those people.
1: He said, I knew it was a scam as soon as that came over. But anyway, we got a message here. This is caught. There's such a problem with so many scams everywhere we turn. Even people who are genuinely, in this case, setting up a party, have some problems.
3: Hey, this is Colleen from New Jersey.
1: By the way, thank you for listening, Colleen.
3: I just had a 60th birthday party, a retirement party, and a mortgage burning all in one. And I.
1: What is an orange burning?
4: A mortgage burning. Yeah. She paid off her mortgage.
2: Hey!
1: Nice.
2: Retirement, cool. 60, cool. Yeah. Paying off a mortgage,
1: Hey! I've never heard of that term. That's cool.
4: Yeah.
3: And I invited over 125 people through Evite, and half of them would not open the link. I had to call everyone individually.
1: Yeah. No, this is where we're at. You know, I got a phone call last year from an aunt saying, are you coming to, it's my cousin's graduation party. I'm like, oh, that was real? You're like, well, yeah, can't you figure it out? She's graduating. I was like, yeah, I don't know. I just assume every scammer knows the intricate details of my life.
2: Yeah.
1: I don't click on anything.
3: And I wound up having over 80 people at my party.
1: Huh.
3: It was great.
1: That's nice.
3: But it was very difficult because of the Evite, and I don't blame them because I wouldn't have clicked on it either.
1: Yeah, there you go. Even the person sending the invite saying, I wouldn't click on this.
2: Yeah, we're going to have to roll the years back. Before, it was like you call people, whatever, let them know there's a party going on. Now, people are emailing, and you have to go back to calling because, like you said, you don't want to click on anything. You might think it's a scam.
1: Yeah, it's somewhat refreshing, too, to get a phone call. You know, my friend's a cold caller, and I see his name pop up out of nowhere, and I'm like, I got to respect that. I'm going to call him back and go, hey, bro, how you doing?
5: And then we go even more back and start sending out in the mail invites.
2: Whoa,
5: remember, like, you used to get back in the day?
1: Yeah.
5: Like a little, that would be
2: fun. Stamps on things?
5: Right.
1: Wax seal it.
5: Yes.
1: Then you know, the scammers aren't doing wax seals, that's for sure.
2: My nephew's graduating, and he sent me an invite in the mail.
5: Like a paper invite?
2: Yes.
5: Nice.
2: I thought it was so sweet.
5: That's great.
2: No postage.
1: Mm.
2: Sir, first of all, how did it make it to my house?
1: Wow.
2: Second of all, do you know how to put together a letter, like an envelope? And I thought about that, and I'm like,
5: sounds like no.
2: Yeah, I don't think he does. And I text him, I'm like, how did this get to my house? He's like, I don't know, but it got there.
1: That's amazing.
2: It needed postage. It had no postage.
1: That must have been a nice mail carrier. Many nice mail carriers. You said, yeah, we'll let this one slide.
2: It had a stamp that said, post due. And I was like, they're going to charge you when I go to the post office. Watch.
1: There you go. 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
6: This crash in Ripon has been cleared to the center divide, so the lanes are at least open, but all sorts of activity out there in the center divide. We're waiting on a tow truck to get it cleared right now, but in the meantime, traffic is backed up into Manteca all the way to the 120 interchange. Northbound traffic slowing at the scene as well. That's backed up towards Palindale. That's traffic. I'm Ron Servi.
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13: A Better Life with Dr. Sanjay Gupta.
7: For years, scientists have been studying the association between depression and dementia. As you might expect, the relationship is complicated. But there's this new study out of the UK which found it's not just broad strokes. There are six symptoms of depression that are especially correlated with dementia risk years later. Number one, losing confidence in yourself. Two, not being able to face up to your problems. Three, not feeling warmth or affection from other people. Four, feeling nervous and anxious all the time. Five, not being satisfied with the way tasks are carried out. And finally, six, difficulty concentrating. What we could be seeing here is the impact of people becoming less social, or that certain changes in the brain lead to both depression and dementia. But dementia takes longer to manifest. If you notice these symptoms, talk to your doctor about it. I'm Dr. Sanjay Gupta, helping you live a better life.
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0: All the hits, KHOP at 95.1. This is the TJ Show. You got to hand it to these guys. I feel like this is very clever. You know, I heard, there's a new Fear Factor coming out. And it's like, I hear that and I go, who even cares? Is anyone even watching these long, drawn-out television shows anymore? I know Kenny does. But most people...
1: I consume my television via clips.
2: Well, I think House of Fear, the latest one with Johnny Knoxville as the host, did pretty well to the point where they have now introduced this new series.
0: Well, I think
2: so
0: this is
2: somebody's
0: actually
2: watching.
0: This is very clever. So it's only two episodes.
2: Yes.
0: So in like short form TikTok world, they're like, all right, never mind the 12 episode series. We're talking two episodes, and all the people are staying up for 48 hours, no sleep.
2: Fear Factor, 48 Hours of Fear is what it's called.
0: So one episode is one day.
2: Yes.
0: Second episode is 2 days.
2: And that's the finale.
0: And that's it. You don't have to watch anything else.
1: I can't wait to watch those two episodes in 2 30-second TikToks.
0: Yeah. No, I mean, that's interesting. At least they're moving with the times.
2: Well, I think they're trying to see what the sleep deprivation will add to the equation when it comes to these crazy challenges that the contestants are going to have to do. So in order to do that logistically, I think 2 days makes a lot of sense. Two episodes makes a lot of sense.
0: I would quit that so fast. If they said, mm-hmm. You can't go to bed. Do you know
2: you
0: that?
2: Never like, sign up.
0: If I'm up in half an hour too late, I know my next day is going to be somewhat challenging.
1: Yeah. Mm-hmm.
0: And that, I don't know why anyone would do that to themselves. Is there a big prize?
2: Yeah, there's a big cash prize.
0: Oh, there is?
2: Yeah, I'm sure there's a giant cash prize here.
1: I mean, I did it for a college degree and $1,000 of debt. So, I mean, yeah, that cash prize sounds pretty good.
0: This is a better deal than that.
1: Yeah, it is.
0: Okay. Well, good to know. Thank you very much, Kenny, for putting that on the radar. Also, I feel like I remember, did you either get on the show or you auditioned for it? What was your Fear Factor story?
2: No, at Universal Studios Florida, they have a Fear Factor live show.
0: Oh, yes.
2: Where park guests can participate in the show. And I got on and I won, as a matter of fact.
0: So what did they make you do? Like, what was the grossest thing that you had to do?
2: Well, it was mostly physical challenges for me, but the grossest thing was they hung me up in the air, like 50 feet in the air, and they filled my pockets with dead octopus. And then they dropped me, and I was swinging high up in the air, and I had to throw the dead octopus at a target.
1: Cool.
0: Does that make you sad?
1: That sounds like fun. Were you in a harness?
2: Yeah, yeah. Fully harnessed. Yeah. I felt pretty safe.
1: Making sure.
0: Why did they – so do you feel bad about the fact that you're throwing dead animals?
2: I know. I think it was like leftovers from octopus that would get served at a restaurant or something.
0: Oh, old
1: like,
0: food.
1: Yeah. It was seal food. Yeah, they're like, take off the top from the seals and give it to the Fear Factor people.
2: Right. I don't think they killed an octopus for this.
0: Okay, that makes sense. So you were holding like a full octopus. Did you look at it?
2: Yeah. I felt that it was slimy. It was disgusting, but it was fun.
0: Did your hand smell afterwards?
2: Yes, they did.
0: Wow.
2: Yeah.
0: This guy, what'd you win?
2: I want a t-shirt that says Fear Factor Live Champion. You cannot buy that in the store at Universal. You have to earn that one.
0: Wow.
2: Only it's still
1: a t-shirt.
2: It's not as bad as what my mom did. She also participated in the more scary factor, and they put a glass case on her head and filled it with scorpions.
0: Living scorpions?
2: Living scorpions.
1: And they were crawling around her face?
2: Yeah, they put her like a mask and goggles so they couldn't get into her eyes and ears and stuff like that. But yeah, she had to last for a couple of minutes with those scorpions.
0: Oh my goodness.
1: Did she win?
2: Yeah, she completed the task.
0: It's a family of winners right there.
1: Yeah.
0: All right, this is the TJ Show.
1: Psychos. Are
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6: This crash and ripping has been cleared to the center divide, so the lanes are at least open, but all sorts of activity out there in the center divide. We're waiting on a tow truck to get it cleared right now, but in the meantime, traffic is backed up into Manteca all the way to the 120 interchange. Northbound traffic slowing at the scene as well. That's backed up towards Palindale. That's traffic. I'm Ron Servi.
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0: 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This is the TJ Show, or news. It sounds different around here. Kenny reads through every story he can find, and then he brings us the most interesting ones. Kenny, what's happening on the planet today?
1: I saw an interesting article on realsimple.com. People are sharing the adult cheat codes that make life so much easier. There are several examples here that I'd like to share.
0: Says yes, who? Please. Like random responders in the survey?
1: The author says she talked to many people,
0: okay,
1: and these were the cheat codes that were revealed.
2: All right.
1: I guess she assembled the best ones.
0: Open to hearing them.
1: The first one, let it be easy. Stop overcomplicating tasks to prove your worth. If an audiobook feels easier than reading a physical book, do it. If a crock pot is easier than gourmet cooking, do it.
0: Yeah,
1: she says peace and regulation are more productive than exhaustion.
2: I like that.
3: Done and done.
0: Crockpots.
2: I'm down for that.
0: The results are great.
2: Mm-hmm.
0: Very tasty.
1: Another one, embrace semi-homemade. Don't feel pressure to make everything from scratch. Using a store-bought shortcut like a rotisserie chicken, for
0: instance.
1: Ooh,
0: I love the roti.
1: TJ is a great way to allow you to focus on the social experience rather than labor of cooking.
0: Of course.
2: Nice.
0: I've known that for a long time.
2: I like that.
1: The two-minute rule. If a task takes less than 2 minutes, then do it right away. That prevents small chores from piling up and weighing on your mind.
2: Oh, I actually do that.
1: Reduce decision fatigue. Create defaults for your daily life. For instance, wear a personal uniform. Eat the same breakfast every day to save your mental energy for more important things later in the day.
0: Yeah, I'm trying to embrace the personal uniform thing because I realize it's great. You buy three of the same shirt and you just keep rotating through. And then you collect, you know, a few pairs of pants, and then you just keep wearing. And it's so much. I don't have to think about what am I going to find. I've pared down my wardrobe over the years. It is somewhat wonderful.
2: I do want that life, like the simplicity of it. I want that.
0: Yeah.
2: But the creative in me likes putting together outfits. Like, I find it to be very creative, like in an outlet for me.
0: And you do a great job with it.
2: It's difficult.
0: And you enjoy it.
2: I struggle some days, but I'm trying. But I do enjoy it. But I also want a uniform because having to, like, think about putting things together is mentally tiring.
0: No, it's tough.
2: So I'm on the fence, you know what I'm saying?
0: Yeah.
3: If you do it at the beginning of the week for your week, that might save you some time.
2: It does. Yeah. I've definitely done it before, for sure.
3: That might be a hack for you personally.
2: I like that. Yeah, thank you. Hacks on the spot.
0: Well, I've gotten to a point where I generally wear the same thing every day, but when I do switch it up, people are truly shocked. My friend's like, what? I've never seen you without a hat. It's like, what are you talking about, bro?
2: Yeah. I see your arms. I always see you with the jacket on.
0: Yeah. Katie, what else do you have?
1: Conan O'Brien has agreed to host next year's Oscars. So that'll make it 3 in a row.
0: Well, he's doing a great job with it.
2: Ready to do it.
0: He's hilarious. It's a very unique job.
1: No,
0: go ahead. Yeah, I want to.
1: I was just going to say, next year's Oscars are the 99th. His executive producers and his writers have also signed on to come back. So
0: nice, Kenny. Thanks for keeping us somewhat informed.
1: That's what's happening.
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1: Hi, I'm Ryan Tedder with One Republic, and this is our new song, Need Your Love. It's your music plus.
0: Here's One Republic's Ryan Tedder on his must-have carry-on items when he's traveling.
1: Must-haves. I travel, I don't know, I was probably in 30 countries this year or last year. Carry-on. Everyone's like, oh, socks and underwear. Obviously socks and underwear, but you can buy that anywhere, so that's crazy. Travel with stuff you can't get outside of the U.S. Like, every singer's worst nightmare is heartburn or acid reflux, so I have, like, the really nice-tasting gummy Tums that taste like candy. I always have Tums on me and Pepcid, a sleep mask, any pharmaceuticals that are, like, prescription that you need. So for me, it's like, if I need steroids, I have to travel with them in case I don't want to cancel a show and I'm, like, almost able to sing but not quite. That's when you, unfortunately, might need a steroid. Sometimes you need sleeping pills, but you have to be careful with all that stuff and just, like, chill. I like to use over-the-counter Walgreens generic stuff if I need to sleep, like melatonin and, you know, the safe, non-toxic stuff. And then headphones, for sure, and then backup headphones, and then chargers. Those are the absolute musts.

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3: 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Love you like a brother. Treat you like a friend. 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

0: 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You gotta swing that. 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
2: I played it cool and I played it dumb. 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

KHOP at 95.1. It's Tori D. So I am a product of the 90s, and my eyebrows reflect that. Okay, I got pencil-thin eyebrows. I love them. People online don't. Some woman commented on my comment on another person's video and said, girl, if I had your eyebrows, I wouldn't be worried about finding a new relationship.

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0: KHOP at 95.1. So Post Malone and Jelly Roll are out on tour together for a second round. 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
17: A Better Life with Dr. Sanjay Gupta.
18: If you are the parent of an infant, it can be really hard to find baby foods that are truly healthy for your child. According to a new study out of UNC Chapel Hill, almost three quarters of baby foods are ultra-processed and may contain additives that are linked to potential health problems later in life. The study's lead author said what shocked her was that the top ingredient in 71% of these baby foods wasn't a fruit or vegetable, it was one or more additives that babies' guts are not fully developed enough to be able to handle. Eating the right food at this stage of life is so important because this is when children begin developing dietary preferences for the rest of their lives. So take the extra time to look at the ingredient labels on the foods you are buying. You're going to want short lists and also ingredients that you recognize. I'm Dr. Sanjay Gupta, helping you live a better life.
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Speed Demon by Justin Bieber. My name is Tori D. You're listening to KHOP at 95.1. So every Friday, we do something really cool here. It's called Free Lunch Friday. That's where you have a chance to win $60 to Rippin' Tap House. Now, they got delicious food down there, okay? They got appetizers, salads, entrees, desserts, all the things that you need to treat yourself to a delicious lunch. How do you win this? 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

town's lost its faith. Our colors will fade eventually. 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Oh my, my, oh my, my love, I take one look at you, you're taking me out.

My name is Tori D. You're listening to K-Hop at 95.1. I think it's really offensive that my best friend lives in a different state than me. Because I think this song about she and I all the time, and I can't do anything about it.

What's about to happen next? All the hits. More of what you know and more of what you came for. Nothing but hits on K-Hop at 95.1.

All the hits, KHOP at 95.1. My name is Tori D. I'm an elder millennial. I will be 38 here next month on June 16th. NSYNC was my very first concert I went to. I think I was like 11.

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13: Would you believe it if I told you that tooth decay is the most common non-communicable disease in the world, even here in the United States? 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

throw attention. Hot Girl Bummer by Black Bear. I don't know. 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
0: Here's One Republic's Ryan Tedder on how he decides whether a song he writes is for One Republic or another artist.
1: Very, very infrequently do I get confused about ideas, whether it's One Republic or somebody else. I work with a lot of female artists, so most of the female artists, like I do for the most part, most of the Tate McRae music, and I love Tate. She's crazy talent, but like imagine me singing Greedy. That would not hit. That would hit different, and it would be, I would be canceled for that whole chorus and that lyric. It just wouldn't sound the same, especially if I tried to dance and was on like a hockey rink and just, you know, doing all kinds of stuff, questionable stuff that I shouldn't do. So a lot of the songs I do, you know, Beyonce, Halo, who am I going to sing that about? You know what I mean? It doesn't make sense. Adele is Adele. So all the artists I work with, for the most part, even the Maroon 5 stuff, like, oh, they're a band, or U2, they're a band. None of the songs I've done with Maroon 5, I think, or U2, really make sense with me singing them. I have my own personal narrative, so I got to stick with it.

0: 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Need your love. 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
2: If you're someone who isn't super active, just thinking about the amount of exercise you're supposed to get every week can feel daunting. 75 minutes of vigorous exercise, 150 minutes of moderate intensity exercise. It's a lot. But I have some good news for you in the form of a recent study out of Norway. Researchers found that for most sedentary people, getting just 5 more minutes of meaningful movement a day had a statistically significant impact on their expected lifespan. So did reducing the amount of time they sat every day by just 30 minutes. That's not to say that this bare minimum is what you should aspire to, but I think it's a good reminder that doing something is always better than doing nothing. The point is, just get started. Work just a little bit more movement into your daily routine, and don't even think of it as exercise. I'm Dr. Sanjay Gupta, helping you live a better life.
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1: You've played it cool and I've played it dumb. 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So convincing, you made it look fun. Laugh it off, but the damage is done. Saying, baby, just relax.

right, so this is the deal. Posty and Jelly are on tour. Okay, we know that. It's the big stadium tour. Okay, I'm trying not to curse. It's my goal for 2026. Anyways, we have a chance for you to head out to see them in the city of your choice. It's going to be a great show. They're both high energy, put on a great show. Text the national keyword CHAPEL, CHPEL, to 95819 for your chance to win.

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So two things. First of all, today is National Apple Pie Day. I'm going to ask you to pick a lane and text something in here in less than 3 minutes. Also, Chelsea Handler at the Gallo Center this Sunday. I've got tickets for you to check out Chelsea Handler coming up before 3 o'clock on K-Hop. Sabrina.

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1: 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It's time to choose. Where do you land?
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3: So after this next bit, you may look at me as an absolute monster, or I may be speaking to your soul right now. I don't think there's any in between. So time to pick a lane. Your apple pie. Are you getting it hot or cold? Now hear me out. Today is National Apple Pie Day. You know, that phrase, as American as apple pie, which I feel like Apple Pie Day should be on the 4th of July, but that's another conversation. So when and if you eat apple pie, is it warm or cold? You'll never find me eating hot apple pie. And until I thought about it today, I didn't realize how strong my stance was on that. Warm and my apples aren't crunchy? No, no. Ice cream and the heat from the pie has now melted my ice cream, so I essentially have a glass of milk flanking my pie. I'm good on that. So again, time to pick a lane. Hot apple pie, text the word hot, H-O-T, to 209-548-0951. Cold apple pie, I got plenty of room for you on this bus. Text the word cold, C-O-L-D, to 209-548-0951.
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0: 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Let's do something.
1: Let's make a bet. All the hits, KHOP at 95.1. And seeing Riley fresh off that Kevin Hart roast last weekend, which got pretty contentious, might I add. Chelsea Handler is going to be at the Gallo Center this Sunday. Would you like to go see Chelsea Handler? Anytime. Coming up here in the next 6 minutes, I'll be looking for a contestant to get you Chelsea Handler tickets on KHOP.
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0: All the hits, KHOPE at 95.1. It's Ian Riley, and I got tickets for you to check out Chelsea Handler this Sunday night at the Gallo Center. Hello, K-Op. What's your name? Where are you from?
1: Hi, this is Elena. I'm calling from Modesto.
0: All right, Elena, you're my contestant. We're going to play, did Chelsea say it, or did my made-up friend Chad say it? I'm going to give you three quotes, and you got to tell me if Chelsea said it or if this fake guy said it. Are you ready?
1: Okay, I'm ready.
0: Quote number one, I don't want children. I don't want responsibility. Is that Chelsea or my made-up friend, Chad?
1: Chelsea.
0: That is Chelsea, one for one. Second quote, my love language is canceling plans. Is that Chelsea or my made-up friend, Chad?
1: I say Chad.
0: That is my made-up friend, Chad, but I think that that could honestly be any one of us. It is 100% easier to not do things than it is to do things, which is why I love canceling plans so much.
1: I think they both said that.
0: All right, for the win. I'm not a relationship expert. I'm an expert on man-childs and douchebags.
1: Oh, definitely Chelsea.
0: That is Chelsea. You're going to go see her this Sunday night at the Gallo.
1: Oh!
0: Congratulations. I got two tickets for you.
1: Thank you so much.
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14: A better life with Dr. Sanjay Gupta.
15: Across the country right now, at this very moment, there are probably arguments taking place about who's doing more of the housework, the homework, the shuttling of kids from this activity to that. It's true. By and large, women do more of this than men. But doesn't have to be that way. And if you and your spouse can level that playing field, it's going to make both of you and your kids happier. Psychologist Yelena Kecmanovic says this might be how you get there. As hard as it might be at first, try to think of your partner like a teammate, not an adversary. Learn how to do some of the chores your partner does to get a better understanding of how much effort something takes. And finally, take the time to acknowledge what the other person is doing. And every now and then, even express your appreciation. That'll go a long way. I'm Dr. Sanjay Gupta, helping you live a better life.
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0: All the hits, KHOP at 95.1 and C.N. Riley. Hey, remember Alex Murdaugh, the South Carolina dad who's currently serving two consecutive life sentences for murdering his wife, Maggie, and 21-year-old son, Paul? There was a Netflix special. It was all over the place 3 years ago.
1: The state versus Richard Alexander Murdaugh, defendant, indictment for murder, guilty, verdict.
0: Well, he just got handed a golden ticket, a new trial. The state's Supreme Court has ruled that there was improper external influences on the jury. Basically jury tampering. And like, they weren't even divided on this. It was a unanimous 5-0 decision by the South Carolina Supreme Court to overturn his murder conviction. However, and here's the kicker, this guy isn't getting out of prison yet because he's still serving decades for financial crimes, like 40 years of federal time. So he has to do at least 34 years of that. He won't get out of prison until he's 91 years old if he's found innocent at his second double murder trial. So, congrats, Alex. You're still in prison. You just get to enjoy a second trial for murder.
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0: He's ready. Yeah. It's Ian Riley and the 330 Survey.
1: Another pair of tickets to check out MGK for his show in Concord on the 16th. Just 3 days away. Answer this question right here. 5% of millennials have never read one of these. Again, 5% of millennials have never read one of these. Not only have I read one, but fun fact, I'm actually really good at reading these. My dad would get them every year. 209-540-951. 5% of millennials have never read one of these. For your MGK tickets, what do you think it is? Good luck. It's K-Hop.

0: 1 MGK tickets up for grabs. 5% of millennials have never read one of these. Hello, K-Op, what's your answer?
1: A map.
0: Reading a map is absolutely correct. How good are you at reading a paper map?
1: Really good.
0: Are you really?
1: Yes, I'm old school.
0: Well, dust off those map reading skills. Going to get you tickets to check out MGK and Concord.
1: Okay. I got

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1: Hey, I'm Serena Carpenter.
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Coming up here in about 30 minutes, I'll have another pair of tickets for you to check out Chelsea Handler this Sunday at the Gala Center in Modesto. 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
1: Hi, I'm Ryan Tedder with One Republic, and this is our new song, Need Your Love. It's your music plus.
0: Here's One Republic's Ryan Tedder on maintaining strong relationships in the band.
1: We keep the relationship in the band strong with humor. We've been a band together 18, 19 years. That's longer than most people's marriages. Not to be dark, but I'm just being real, especially in America. You know what I mean? It's longer than most businesses. It's longer than, definitely longer than most bands. I'm just trying to, you know, ever since Tom Brady started, I've just been watching. I'll be like, if you know what, I gotta last longer than him. This guy is never gonna retire. I somehow had to figure out how to have enough juice to outlast Tom Brady. I've done it, but you know, I didn't play college ball, so I added 4 years to it, and I'm still going, and I'm not gonna stop till I've outlasted Tom Brady, and then I'll retire after he does. 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Like, go laugh a lot, have dinners together once a week, don't do drugs, stay clean. That's how we stay together as a band.

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17: The risk of stroke goes up for all of us as we age, but for women, the risk really amplifies after menopause. In fact, 1 in 5 women in the United States between the ages of 55 and 75 will have a stroke. But according to a new study carried out by researchers in California, adhering to the Mediterranean diet can significantly lower that risk. One expert said, "We continue to see study after study showing that a predominantly plant-based diet improves all sorts of different outcomes. Now, with this diet in particular, you've seen it lower the risk of certain types of cancer, diabetes, depression, dementia, even gum disease. Now, as a reminder, the Mediterranean diet prioritizes eating vegetables, fruits, beans, olive oil, nuts and fish, and limiting meat and dairy. I'm Dr. Sanjay Gupta, helping you live a better life.
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1: You know, it's interesting. For such a long time, I think people thought about diseases as something that mostly happened later in life. Just in recent years, however, we as a society have really begun to think about preventing certain ailments much, much earlier. Case in point, new study out of Northwestern University School of Medicine found the mid-30s are a major turning point for men's heart health. For women, about a decade later. But for the men, this is the time when you really need to be thinking about your heart health seriously. At a bare minimum, start seeing a primary care doctor once a year just to get your blood pressure and cholesterol checked. You can also look up and then do your best to follow what is known as the American Heart Association's Life's Essential Eight. These are things everyone can do to decrease the risk of heart disease. I'm Dr. Sanjay Gupta, helping you live a better life.
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Hey, have you seen how nice the weather has been this week? KHOP at 95.1. It's Ian Riley. 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

So Chelsea Handler at the Gallo Center for the Arts this Sunday in Modesto. I've got two tickets right now. Let's get you in the game. I need a contestant. 209-548-0951. You'll get your chance to play. Did Chelsea say it, or did my made-up friend Chad say it? Good luck. It's K-Hop. Something.

0: All right, Chelsea Handler tickets on the line. KHOP at 95.1. It's Ian Riley, and your chance to win those right now. She'll be at the Gallo Center this Sunday. K-Op, what's your name? Where are you from?
1: Brandon from Houston.
0: Brandon, we're going to play Did Chelsea Say It or Did My Made-Up Friend Chad Say It? Are you ready?
1: Yes.
0: All right, for Chelsea Handler tickets, first quote, I don't need closure, I need screenshots. Is that a Chelsea quote, or is that my fake friend Chad?
1: I'm going to say Chelsea.
0: You're going to say it's a Chelsea quote. Man, my fake friend Chad is petty as you know what. All right, quote number two, you have to own your own mistakes. Is that a Chelsea saying or is that my fake friend Chad?
1: I'm going to say Chelsea.
0: That is Chelsea. You're still alive for the win. Nothing humbles you faster than drunk online shopping at 1 a.m. Is that Chelsea or is that my fake friend Chad?
1: I'm going to say Chad.
0: That is my fake friend Chad. Congratulations, man. You got tickets.
1: Yes.
0: Chelsea Handler this Sunday at the Gallo Center for the Arts. You know, she was just on that roast with Kevin Hart last weekend. It got pretty dicey. I'll bet she addresses that there as well. But congrats, man. You're in.
1: Sounds great. Thank you.
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18: You ever wonder why the same cold virus makes some people so sick and others not sick at all? Well, according to an interesting new study out of Yale School of Medicine, one key factor is how quickly the cells in their noses, called nasal cells, respond to the virus and contain it. It's called the interferon response, and it can vary for different people. Now, when that response gets inhibited, it can trigger a different reaction, which leads to excessive mucus production and inflammation. In other words, a cold that is a lot more miserable. Of course, there are other factors at play: your genetics, any underlying conditions, immunity from vaccinations or previous infections. If you are trying really hard not to get sick, high-quality masks, they can be very effective. Also, good old-fashioned hand washing. And remember not to touch your face. I'm Dr. Sanjay Gupta, helping you live a better life.
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MGK in Concord. It's 3 days away. KHOP 95.1. I'm Ian Riley. I got two tickets for you right now. I need a contestant. 209-548-95.1. We'll get you in the game here on KHOP 95.1 for these MGK tickets.

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